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kinda come with me because you look so fine that I really wanna make you mine. 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
1: Oh, very good morning to you. How are you, Jim?
2: I'm fine, John.
1: He's all right. Forgive me. He's forgiven me because I only played 20 seconds of What a Circus by David Essex. One of his favourite tunes.
2: One of my favourite tunes.
3: Your music. But,
2: yes, I think you did a great job there.
1: Oh, thank you very much.
2: The blending was seamless.
1: Oh, thank you. Thank you. Very kind of you. God bless you.

0: tell you what, Jim, I see a lot of songs about prayers. Have you noticed?
1: Yeah.
0: Some good songs as well about
1: prayers.
0: There is. And most of them have been suggested today, I think, by our dear listeners.
1: Well,
0: on National Prayers Day, apparently.
1: That's right. What are we praying for, John?
0: Well, some good weather, perhaps.
1: A good day tomorrow, yes.
0: Good day tomorrow. Why? What,

0: wrong with today?
1: Oh, maybe today as well.
0: Don't put off today, Jim, what you can get tomorrow.
1: That's right, yes. Yeah. Strike while the iron's hot.
0: What are we talking about?
1: Ouch!
0: No idea. 12 minutes past seven anyway. Good morning, everybody. It is National Prayers Day, so thank you for your song suggestions to match Sarah's video today. So I've got you and I in sort of Edwardian gear.
1: It is, yeah. You look more like a funeral director.
0: Says it all, doesn't it? Really?
1: And I look like one of the serfs on the squire's estate.
0: Going down the slurry pit later.
1: Yeah.

0: Mr. H says, yes, it's a great tune by David Essex. How did I miss New Order off my list? He submitted a list. But the most important thing, Mr. H, is you did include Bananarama's Preacher Man, which is just pure, unadulterated pop. Quite ideal for a breakfast show, I mean. What do you think, Jim?
1: This is sounding more like a real breakfast show by the minute. Are you going to be saying things like, I'm moving along now?
0: Probably not, though. Mr. H says, when I said a wing and a prayer, I was, of course, referring to your wing collars. Anyway, the good news is, he said, I have arisen. However, Mrs. H is still splatted in bed, he said. For Mrs. H.
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0: And anyway, what weather we got for National Prayers Day? Well, today will start largely dry with variable cloud, clouding over throughout the afternoon and a few isolated showers possibly developing towards the evening. A little warmer, though. It was all right. It's quite pleasant in the sun yesterday. It's not hot, though, is it, by any stretch? This evening, we'll see thick cloud and scattered showers moving from the southwest. Tonight, it will turn dry with a mix of large areas of cloud and a few clear breaks. Top temperature today is 16. It's nudging up a little bit. 7 overnight tonight, and your sun was up. Good sunrise again this morning, 5:25, setting it at 11 minutes to 9 this evening. There you go.
1: That's given it a good bit of a... You know, it's a long break, isn't it?
0: It is. What's a long break?
1: I don't know.
0: Why am I agreeing with you? More to the point?
1: That's sun. It needs a break.
0: So do I.

0: So far we've had Pray, Take That, suggested by Sarah and Gina Bridge. True Faith, New Order, suggested by Tazzy Dave. Preacher Man by Bananarama. Mr. H's Choice is one of Mr. H's Choices. And R. Sherl says, could you play I Say a Little Prayer by Dionne Warwick? Well, we only had the Aretha Franklin version, Shirley, I'm afraid. Answer my prayer, some of your amazing prayer songs coming up after this break.
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0: So welcome back to the show. It is 7:22, and it being National Prayers Day, Jim would like to say a few words, so please feel free to be seated on the cushion provided, or kneeled even.
5: Oh, airwaves, who art in Northwich, hallowed be thy breakfast show. Thy listeners come, thy links be done. On www. As they are online. Give us this day our daily banter, and forgive us our miscues, as we forgive those who talk over intros, especially Kim's. Lead us not into quiz controversy, but deliver us from dead air, crackly loins, and Pablo the laptop freezing at 7:43. Grant unto John the wisdom to find his pen, his glasses and his notes, the strength to keep the playlist flowing, and the comfort that at least someone somewhere is actually listening. Bless Jim Stanley, the guff may be plentiful and of good quality, that cryptic clues may eventually be guessed, and that all tales told before 8 a.m. remain broadly suitable for broadcast. Guide their timing, Lord, that the news is not crashed into the travel, not trampled, and the weather not delivered over the outro. And if all else fails, may there always be another song long enough to sort things out. Amen.

0: Oh, I forgot to say, by the way, you can stand back up again now. You don't have to stay down there kneeling all day.
1: It's a good job you said that. I know. Because there are thousands out there still on their knees.
0: Now, some of the other fantastic songs you did suggest that we didn't get a chance to play. Chris Casey said Personal Jesus by Depeche Mode. Save a Prayer by Duran Duran was in there. Electronic Prayer by Heaven 17, that was one of Phil Casey's. Gina Bridge, Living on a Prayer, Bon Jovi. Praying for Time, George Michael. Pray by MC Hammer, popular one as well this morning. Also, we had Miss Rage, who sent loads in, and he says, how about some of these? Some of the Preacher Man we've done already. Mary's Prayer by Danny Wilson. The Prayer by Celine Dion and Andrea Bocelli. Oh, that would have been classic. Prayer for the Dying by Seal. Pray by Take That or MC Hammer we had. And also Praying for Time by George Michael. Good one. Very good. We Pray, Coldplay. On Your Knees, Grace Jones. Millennium Prayer, Cliff. As if. Our Father, the Five Blind Boys of Mississippi.
1: Oh, great title, that.
0: Great. Yes, yes, yes. Yes, you'll need lots of time to fit all those in. Oh, we didn't manage it, did we? But thank you anyway for all your suggestions for National Prayers Day songs. Very good. Now, we need to move swiftly on because we have our Under the Covers, our latest Attenborough-themed Under the Covers track. You doing them in the right order now?
1: I hope so.
0: Like you did Fridays yesterday.
1: Yes, I hope so.
0: Sorry, Phil Casey. I just can't get a staff these days.
1: Never Turn Your Back on Mother Earth is a song by American rock band Sparks. The song was recorded by the band's mid-1970s glam lineup. It was released as the first single from the band's fourth studio album, Propaganda. Written by Ron Mayall and produced by Muff Winwood, of Spencer Davis fame, it is often interpreted as an ecological warning against taking nature's nurturing for granted, emphasising the need to respect the environment and to avoid its wrath. Yeah. Mm. The song presents the earth as a living entity, a mother figure, to whom humans must be faithful. It could be said it is different in tone to much of Spark's song catalogue, being serious in its message. However, lucky listeners, we have an Under the Covers treat for you today. The electronic band Depeche Mode are just relaxing in the VIP lounge, knocking back the Prosecco and eating their way through the gourmet crisps. Back in 1987, they recorded a version on a flexi-disc for the fan club Christmas Giveaway. No doubt Gina Bridge has got
0: Gina
1: that.
0: Will definitely, definitely.
1: That prompted Martin Gore to do his version for his first EP outing, called Counterfeit, in 1989. So, here he is to sing it for you now. Ladies and Goldfish, Never Turn Your Back on Mother Earth by Martin Gore.

0: Ah, there you are. Good morning. Welcome to the show. 25 to 8. What a great version that was, Jim, by the way.
1: Yes, we both agreed.
0: Martin Gore.
1: Very good version.
0: Very good indeed. Now, time to greet our early risers this morning and get on. Get cracking with your wake-up songs, which are a great list of songs this morning, including tunes by Survivor, Andy Williams, Christina Perry coming first this morning, Susie Quattro, Brian Hyland, U2 and Green Day, Go Betweens, Style Council and George Harrison already suggested. If you want to pick a song, you know what to do. She'll see us through till 9 o'clock. Jim, we can put the feet up for the rest of the show.
1: Oh, yes. Is that what the poof's for?
0: Yeah. And now, who's in the club this morning? Simon Brooks up early, as always. Good morning, Simon Brooks. How are you? Hope you're OK. That Mr. H is up and about, even if Mrs. H isn't. Not heard from Posh Graham yet. He'll be slumped in Sheffield. We do have his wake-up song, though, do I think? Sarah's up and about as well, offer an early start this morning, early shift. She says, I hate these early shifts. I just want to stay listening to you two all day, she says. That's understandable, isn't it? You can mess around with us rather than going to work. Yeah. Colin Nemo is up. He's in Sponsors Corner. Good morning, Colin. Hope you're OK. Ken is... he's in France still, just about, I think. I've got the latest update on his trip. I think he's near the coast now, heading back to England, but we'll find out shortly. Tazzy Kath and Tazzy Dave both with us this morning. Good morning to you two. Good evening, even. Hope you're OK down there. We have an update on their holiday.
1: Oh, yes. Are they sitting on collapsible chairs?
0: Yes.
1: Probably. I imagine them on.
0: I think they'll be out just about outside the van still, do you think?
1: With a little card table, perhaps.
0: Yeah, probably. Phil Casey's with us, as is Chris. Good morning to the Caseys. How are you? OK. And Big Alan Liz in Lancaster. Good morning to you too as well. Hope you're OK up there. Angela Gillett's listening in. Our Gina's up in Durham, I think.
1: She is. All points north.
0: Yes, Marky Mark is with us as well. Good morning, Mark. Listening in as well from Acton Bridges, Kim. She's in live in the studio at 10 o'clock this morning, of course. And Devlin Hobson. Good morning to you, Devlin Hobson. Now, Sarah, as I said, please can you play my song early because I've got to go to work early this morning. And please can you play this in memory of Steve, who, you'll remember this story.
1: I do, yes.
0: You remember this story? Yes. 21 years ago today, she lost her husband-to-be on their wedding day.
1: It's a sad story. Terrible.
0: I'm not going to attempt the old Simon Bates thing again. So pitiful, pitiful attempt. Thinking of you today, Sarah Hill.

0: song. Even though I can't spell on my hard drive, I've got this Christian Perry. I think it should be Christina. I'm all dyslexic. Anyway, Sarah, that's your song this morning, and thinking of you today. Now, Kim has said it's May the 7th, 2005. Is it?
1: Yes.
0: Is it, though? Well, it's our wedding day 21 years ago today. Strangely, same day. We planned our wedding around the Manchester United fixture list. I'm speechless. We got married at Warrington Registry Office and had our wedding breakfast with family and close friends and a marquee in Mum and Dad's garden at Woodside Cottage. The area in the garden was full of bluebells. Bluebells. It was beautiful. We then watched Manchester United versus West Bromwich Albion in the lounge at the Lim Hotel. It was a 1-1 draw. See, they couldn't even turn up on that day, Kim, could they? The night day was at Lim Golf Club and we celebrated with 200 friends and family. It was a wonderful and special day. David's third wedding and my second. We created a playlist of tunes we both loved to be played whilst we were eating in the marquee, bought from Macro. Is it still there, Macro? We both love this song. It still sums up the last 21 years. It's been wonderful. Thank you, John. P.S. David is a star. Well, we know that, Kim. The last 6 years have been fraught with my health stuff, and we are still laughing. So, indeed. Well done, David.
1: Well done. Yes.
0: Doesn't remember breaking three mirrors there along the way. But anyway, there you go. It's 21 years.

0: two fabulous songs. They're remembered by Kim and by Sarah for different reasons. 7:47, back with more of your wake-ups and the front pages of the papers after that.
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0: So I think it's one of those days today when you're not allowed to talk about politics, Jim, isn't it?
4: But the papers are going to
0: I don't think they're allowed to, are they? I think they're not permitted. It's because there's an election going underway today.
4: Yes.
0: Anyway, so the front of the Daily Telegraph features a picture of 56-year-old... Oh, hold on. I'm going to come back to the Telegraph, because the Daily Mail says first, were Twitchers to blame for the cruise ship rat virus? Now, this is a horrific story, because our Bob is on a cruise at the moment. He might have finished the cruise leg of his 70th birthday tour. But anyway, officials reportedly believe hantavirus may have been brought aboard the MV Hondius by a Dutch couple who visited a landfill site in Argentina to take photographs of birds. And around 150 passengers and crew are still on board the ship. And according to The Sun, the authorities are intensely discussing the next steps when people are brought ashore. A spokeswoman for the World Health Organization has warned, 8 weeks is a horribly long time to be in quarantine. But it is, but if that's the time you need to be in quarantine, that's the time you need. And on the front of the Telegraph, which I referred to briefly previously, shows a picture of 56-year-old Martin Anstey, who has been airlifted from the ship. He's understood to have been taken to the Netherlands for specialist treatment. Mr. Anstey's wife is quoted as saying that it's been a very traumatic few days for his family. Meanwhile, deal or we'll bomb you to hell is the message to Iran for US President Donald Trump on the front of the Times. He's off again. The paper cites a leaked memo with concessions for Iran, including allowing an eventual return of uranium enrichment to the same levels as under the deal negotiated by President Barack Obama. What's it all about then? What's it all about? The Guardian's coverage includes a report from the US media outlet Axios, which claims Washington and Tehran are close to agreeing a one-page memorandum of understanding. Hardly a peace deal, is it? Now, the possibility of peace between the US and Iran follows what the Daily Express describes as another dizzying 24 hours of twists and turns after Trump ditched a plan to wrest control of the Strait of Hormuz. But writing in The Eye, James Bell says the latest U-turn shows just how few options Trump has left in trying to end the unpopular war he started 2 months ago. Meanwhile, the Daily Mirror reports on a seagull. What? That has been caught stealing crisps from a shop in Filey in North Yorkshire. The feathery felon, who has been nicknamed Stephen Seagull. By local, you can tell it's a slow news day. Reportedly comes in every day for snacks. The Daily Star's editorial suggests it surely won't be long until he's up before the beak.
4: Oh.
0: I think they've all taken their day off the journalist.

0: you brought the other version, did you, Jim?
1: I bought the Danny Williams version,
0: Well, Mr. H specifically said, can I have the Andy Williams version of Moon River? He said, because he's on his virtual tour of North America. Day three of week 113. He's going to come back anytime soon. Steve Coppock's been in touch. Good morning, Steve. He says, how about Psalm by Roxy Music for your repair? Very good. Like it. Meanwhile, there's some controversy here because Simon says, excuse me. I suggested the song that you said Gina suggested first. Oh, Simon, I can't help it. I don't have a time tracker and everyone's messages coming through. Sorry. God. It's not fastest finger first, is it, Jim? Which will be coming about 9
1: That'll
0: o'clock.
1: That'll be coming up, yes.
0: Simon does say, good morning, John and Jim. I hope you're both well. I think we are. For today's Wake Up Shake Up today, please could you possibly play Eye of the Tiger by Survivor, please? And yes... Tiger is a boy's name. It's number 69 on the list, and here's some guff. Sorry, Jim. Did you know Roger Taylor's second born is called Rufus Tiger Taylor?
1: No, I didn't.
0: And he's drummer for The Darkness, apparently. Oh. And his train tunnel ends of breakthrough. What? And his train tunnel end of breakthrough. I don't know what that means. Anyway, Tiger is considered a boy's name of English origin, often used as a bold or unique moniker representing strength, courage and energy. Whilst it is primarily used for boys, over 90% in many regions, it is increasingly viewed as a unisex option. It gained popularity through figures like golfer Tiger Woods.
1: Ha-ha!
0: I see, yes. I knew I'd met one somewhere before. Down the rehab clinic.

0: The floodgates are open, Jim. Tassie Cass says, while Simon has put a complaint in, I will.
1: Time to go for coffee.
0: Who's Sharon in today? She says, my first half of the show song has not been played for a long time. Do you know why we didn't play Pray by MC Hammer? Jim said it's rubbish.
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0: Welcome back. Good morning to Nick and Nat, listening in Fuengirola. Good morning to you both. Hope you're okay. Iron Man Chris and Marie up in the lakes will be reading your message out very, very shortly. And this message here from Judy Lemsip, who, as you, if you've been listening to the show all week, she's been in Fuerteventura. I'm probably saying that completely wrong, but anyway, she's the back, apparently. Morning, John and Jim, she says. Well, back home to No Sunshine. Please could you play Ain't No Sunshine by Bill Withers for myself and Trendy Wendy? We certainly can, Judy Lemsip. Ain't no

Nice song, Bill Withers, and Ain't No Sunshine, playing that for Judy Lemsip and Trendy Wendy back from the Spanish Highlands. Tazzy Cass says, hi, John and Jim. Well, I am back today from the restaurant for my wake-up shake-up today. Please, can I have this song by Brian Hyland, please? Itsy bitsy teeny-weeny yellow polka dot bikini. Yes, you can. It's all lined up, ready to go. And here is the update for the holiday. Our six-month winter holiday break. We have 3 weeks left working, and then we are off travelling all around Tasmania. It's going to be very, very cold, but it's got to be done, she says. Quite right too. We will be sending some amazing photos and taking yourselves and all the listeners with us on our amazing adventures. So watch this space. We will keep you posted. I can't wait. 6 month trip around Tasmania. Brilliant.

0: anymore.
1: Brian Hyland, the original Itsy Bitsy Deeny Weeny Yellow but called Polka Dot Bikini, even. It is 8 minutes past eight. Welcome to the show, everybody. It's Thursday. Jim's just gone for the coffees. He'll be back in a second. And meanwhile, we have a message from Iron Man Chris and Marie. Good morning, gents, from sunny Ulverston. We are starting the Cumbria Way this morning, the home of Laurel and Hardy. And there is a photograph. Were they both from there? Was it just Stan Laurel? I'm not really sure. A photograph of Marie and Iron Man next to the statue of Oliver Hardy and Stan Laurel there in Ulverston. Great photograph, that, by the way. Please, could you play, therefore, the Trail of the Lonesome Pine? I think we can. We've got that here somewhere. It might be very crackly, this.
2: Best in the house.
3: Yes, sir.
2: I'll be back in a minute.

0: not as crackly as I thought it was going to be, Jim.
1: I know, crackle-free, that.
0: Yeah, it was, pretty much. Now, Simon, you started a thing this morning, you see, by complaining.
1: Oh.
0: Because there was some subsequent, we've had a complaint from Tassie Cath about her song never being chosen. And now Mr. H is at it. He says, I have a complaint.
1: Oh, should we bring the complaint desk out of storage?
0: I hope it's a big desk this morning. Mr. H says, my medical condition means I can't have caffeine. I am therefore at a disadvantage around being up as early as those mainlining coffee. I am supportive of your non-discriminatory policy of not just naming song from those awake earliest, he says. Oh, it's going to get messy this.
1: Non-discriminatory. We have to be that, don't we?
0: We do. We try our best. Now then, Marky Mark deserves a go, because we always leave Mark till near the end, and I have no idea why we do this, because he's up and awake, isn't he, Marky Mark? He says, morning, John. Morning, Jim. Now, as Thursday creaks reluctantly into life, could you please play Shout to the Top by the Style Council? Yes. A fantastic 1984 masterpiece written by Paul Weller, proving once and for all that brass sections can physically improve a person's mood before 9 a.m. That's what you need, Mr. H. Mm. Brass.
1: Yes.
0: Not coffee.
1: Brass in pockets, what I need.
0: I'm hoping it'll provide the perfect soundtrack before later heading off for a scenic wander around the Style area with a friend and fellow namesake. Which means if anyone shouts, Mark, there's at least a 50% chance both of us will turn round simultaneously like confused meerkats, he says. Keep up the excellent...

excellent work keeping the global audience awake, entertained, and mildly confused by where in the world you are. Yes, that was a bit confusing yesterday, wasn't it? Cheers, and I hope everyone has a great day. Marky Mark. Mark, great song you picked. And yes, the ever-confusing Where in the World Are We? It's coming next after this.

0: a Stale Council song, Jim.
1: I was never a big fan of theirs.
0: Did you like the Jam?
1: Sort of. Yes. They were a bit too late for me. Yeah. You know, I was getting on a bit by the time
0: the
1: Jam
0: arrived.
1: You're
0: not going to put a complaint in as well, are you? How about the Marmalade then?
1: That's fine.
0: That's all right.
1: Yes.
0: Well, I thought it was good anyway, Mark. And so did Mr. H. He thought it was good as well. Yeah, take no notice of Jim. He's just he's stuck in the 60s.
1: Take no notice of the naysayers.
0: Now, but the good news is that that Simon has now withdrawn his complaint.
1: Oh,
0: which
1: good.
0: Is good. He said, I'm sorry about the complaint. we've got them on the back foot now, Jim. This is it. He says, like, I get paranoid. No, you don't. There's no need to be paranoid, Simon. But anyway, thank you for withdrawing it, because that's one plus point. That means Jim might just keep his job this week.

0: Are we?
1: Now, we worked out rather hurriedly yesterday. There was 10 points up for grabs still. 3 plus 1 today, yes. And 5 plus 1 tomorrow. So that makes 10. There's 10 points to go.
2: Unit
1: for.
2: 4 plus 2.
1: Would you like to know?
2: Would
1: you like to know? Two becomes one. The leaderboard at the moment is looking like this. Anybody who's taken part this week so far can still win, in a nutshell. Mm-hmm. Gina and Judy Lemsip. See, Judy's been too... She's been too busy on her sunbed over there in Fuerteventura, but she's back now. Gina and Judy on 1 point, Chris Casey on 2, Tassie Cath on 3. She was in the restaurant yesterday. She dipped out yesterday, but she can catch up, you see. Rossi, who I don't know, might still be in his conservatory possibly, 4 with Simon on 4. Nick and Nat on 5 with Mr. H on 5. Tassie Cath on 6. She got a bonus point. Sorry, Tassie Dave on 6. Can't read me handwriting. And on 7, out front by 1 point, we've got R. Kim and Marky Mark on 7 points. I'm heading away. So these are crucial, Jim. So, you know, you've got to keep everybody in the game now.
2: The runners and riders.
1: Yes. So what have you got then?
2: Champing at the bit.
1: Yes.
2: Clue number one.
1: Do you know why I always thought it was chomping at the bit? Is it not?
2: It might be. It might be. The way my teeth are working this morning, you could be right, John. So let me marshal all the thoughts I have to give this clue.
1: Take your time.
2: Yes. A picturesque Yorkshire village.
1: Oh, we're back in Yorkshire, aren't
2: we? A picturesque Yorkshire village.
1: Okay. That could be absolutely anywhere. So if you get that right, it's worth a bonus point on its own just for a lucky guess, isn't it? 07592 574 352. It's worth 3 points at this moment in time. We've got clue two coming in 15 minutes, clue three 15 minutes after that, and then your bonus point around about 9 o'clock this morning.
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1: I'm just running a few ideas past Jim for my guess, because I don't know the answer to this one. I think we've done that one before. Anyway, Phil Casey, we were talking about tigers, boys named tigers. Yes. 90% of the tigers in the world are boys. Mm-hmm. Okay. Phil Casey.
2: Phil's middle name, Phil Tiger Casey.
1: Is it?
2: I think that'd go very well.
1: What makes you think of Phil Casey at that point?
2: Well, I don't know.
1: Because
2: when are you talking about Phil Casey then?
1: No. Well, Phil Casey's been in touch because he says, John, there was this girl called Tiger in the TV show Here Come the Double Deckers.
2: Oh, gosh.
1: Love that show, he says.
2: Right. So it's nothing to do with Phil Casey at all.
1: No, it was Simon Brooks with his tiger.
2: Am I growling up the wrong tree here?
1: Yes, not for the first time. nor the last, probably. Now, Squire Perry's been in touch. Morning, Squire. Or good evening, because he's over in the States at the moment. He said, morning, JT and the kid. Well, we have now arrived in New Orleans with for my wake-up shake-up. Today, it just has to be this song, The Saints Are Coming by U2 in Green Day, which was released in 2006 for the reopening of the Louisiana Superdome after the horrific Hurricane Katrina disaster.
2: Oh, I remember that. Yeah.
1: Terrible. It was performed live in a remarkable show of celebration for the city of New Orleans at the halftime show for when the New Orleans Saints first played in the Superdome after the hurricane. Mm-hmm. So there you go.
2: Didn't people shelter in the Superdome?
1: I don't know, actually. I'm not sure.
2: No, I'm not sure. Yeah. Just vague memory crossed my path then.
1: Yeah. Not like you to have a vague memory.
2: No. It was small and furry. It was hard to hold on to.
1: We're talking about the same thing here.

0: Fast and Furious, that wasn't it? Are you two in Green Day? The Saints are coming.
1: Squire's picking some bangers lately, isn't he?
0: He is. He should go and hold him more often, shouldn't he? Leave the rest of us to it on the slurry pit. No, mention the slurry pit today, actually. I wonder if he's ditched the idea, as possible.
1: Oh, I like the pun there, John.
0: Yeah. It wasn't intended, by the way. Sam has withdrawn his complaint, as you know. Mr. Mm-hmm. H, what did Mr. H say?
1: He said, that's very good.
0: No, it's good news.
1: Yes, it's good news.
0: Good news all around. He says, your prayers have been answered.
1: Can't afford any more controversy.
0: Divine intervention. Sam has withdrawn his Right, OK. Where we go to? Should we go to our Ken next? Ken and Jane, who are listening patiently, waiting patiently for their song to be played. Gosh, that's a long way back in the messages this morning, isn't it? Can't find it. Oh, I know why, because he sent it by text, that's why. Morning, Ken, and morning, Jane, by the way. Ken says, morning, chaps. Well, today we've got to dash across northern France to catch our Chunnel train back to Blighty, he says. This morning's offerings of you both in Edwardian costumes is a fitting tribute to coming home to Blighty. It may be a rough ride back as we try to dodge those pesky immigrants who allegedly try to get into the storage lockers of motorhomes. But we're all locked up and Jane will be sitting side saddle with her trusty six-shooter. Calamity Jane springs to mind, he says. You can't do that to them. But as she's a much more modern girl, please could we suggest for our wake-up shake-up song Devil Gate Drive by Susie Quattro. And we'll catch up again tomorrow morning if we make it from Canterbury. Au revoir, he says.

0: think Susie Quattro still wears leather?
1: I don't know, John. Should we find out?
0: Surely it's chafing after all this time.
1: Well, she was a radio personality, wasn't she, a few years ago?
0: Well, yes. Yeah. Yes, indeed, yes. Yeah. Anyway, you've led everyone completely up the garden path with clue one, by the way, because it could have been anywhere. I mean, it's a big old county, as you are.
1: It's a big old county, yes.
0: And you just said a picturesque village. I mean, there's dozens, if not hundreds of them.
1: Little knowledge goes too far.
0: But Mr. H says at least Dirty Leeds is out of the question. So you best narrow it down then, Jim, with clue two, I think.
1: Okay. Clue two. After clue one again. A picturesque Yorkshire village. Clue two, popular with railway, history and literary tourists.
0: Okay. Just give us that again. That
1: popular with railway, history and literary tourists.
0: Good one, Jim. That's a bit more precise, a bit more concise. 07592 574352. It's worth a couple of points.
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0: So welcome back. Now, Jim, just before you hand the microphone over to Mooney, I've got a message for you. It's coming from Mark. It says, please can you warn Jim with those internet searches?
1: All right.
0: Okay. Susie Quattro and leather cat suits may be a door he doesn't want to open.
1: Yes.
5: 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The mystic Madame Moonbeam.
0: Hello, Moonie. How are you?
1: Oh, hello, Johnny, darling.
0: Is it your final appearance of the week?
1: It is.
0: I thought so.
1: Yes, well foretold. Greetings, my glitter-dusted stargazers, celestial partygoers and late-night radio philosophers. As Radio Northwich celebrates 8 magnificent years of turning questionable requests and accidental microphone mishaps into broadcasting gold, the planets have aligned themselves directly above the dance floor of destiny. The cosmic frequencies are fizzing with birthday chaos, mysterious luck, over-enthusiastic singing, and at least one person insisting they used to be a DJ professionally in Ibiza. Prepare yourselves for a weekend where the universe turns the volume up far beyond sensible levels. Aries, 8 may technically sit between 7 and 9, but this weekend you'll treat it like a sacred prophecy. Expect dramatic pointing at raffle tickets and declaring the omens are mathematically undeniable. Nobody will challenge you because you'll be holding Prosecco. Taurus, the lucky number of 8 is linked to wealth and means you become suspiciously enthusiastic about competitions, tombolas, and loose change discovered behind the sofa. By Sunday evening, you'll refer to yourself as financially cosmic, despite only winning a novelty key ring in a raffle. Gemini, in the Middle Ages, it was believed 8 represented incoming planetary perfection. Sadly, your incoming planetary energy arrives wearing sunglasses indoors and asking whether Radio Northwich offers emotional support karaoke. The answer, spiritually speaking, is probably yes. Loudly, yes. Cancer, in Chinese chat speak, 8 can mean bye, which explains why you'll spend the weekend leaving conversations dramatically before returning 30 seconds later because you forgot your coat, your dignity, or your cheese selection. Leo, the figure 8 shape, suggests grace and athletic beauty. Unfortunately, your attempt at elegance resembles a man desperately avoiding spilt lager near a dance floor, while still pretending the movement was entirely intentional. Virgo, 8 ball pool energy surrounds you this weekend. You'll confidently line up a perfect shot in life, love, or pub games, only for someone called Darren to lean over and say, "Bit ambitious, mate?" Libra, a bite contains 8 bits of digital information, which is coincidentally fewer than the number of passwords you will forget while attempting to upload birthday photos from Radio Northwich celebrations. Mercury blames user error, naturally.
0: Oh, Mooney, how very clever of you to pick up on the fact that we're 8 years old next week. This is very, very, very, very clever indeed. I like that. And you'll be back with the other remaining horoscopes shortly, I believe. Now, good morning, John and Jim. This is this message from Gina. Morning, Gina. She says, I'm thinking of Sarah today too. Weather chilly and frosty at 5 a.m. when hubby went to work, but at least it's not raining up in Durham today. Also, how fabulous were the vocals of Martin Gore?
1: Oh, yes.
0: Very, very good. We like that. Now, for my wake-up shake-up today, please could you play a Depeche track from the Violator album, World in My Eyes. They played this in memory of Andy Fletcher after he sadly passed away. We'll try to think of the name of the one that passed away.
1: We did, yeah.
0: Superb track and superb lyrics. Thank you so much, Gina Bridge. Gina Bridge, great track. Thank you so much. Thank you.

0: Jim's having problems with his digital devices this week, aren't you?
1: Oh, I am.
0: Yesterday was his laptop. Yeah. And the day before, it was his laptop.
1: It's all conspiring against me, Jim.
0: Today, he's lost all the icons off his phone, all the little...
1: They've just come back.
0: And now they've all just reappeared again. He has no idea what he's doing.
1: I was flying blind there. I couldn't Google, Wikipedia or anything.
0: I know. Anyway, pass the microphone back over to Mooney, if you don't mind, because we need clue three, I think.
1: Clue three. After clue one was a picturesque Yorkshire village. Clue two, popular with railway history and literary tourists. And clue three, the Bronte family lived here.
0: Oh, why was I thinking that Mooney was going to do the clues for some reason? I have no idea. I'm losing the plot here. Anyway, sorry, give that again, because I was recognising my mistake.
1: Clue number one, a picturesque Yorkshire village.
0: Yes.
1: Clue two, popular with railway history and literary tourists. And clue three, the Bronte family lived here.
0: Thank you, Jim. And now you can pass the microphone over to Mooney, but you've got... about a minute and a half to do so.
1: Hello, John.
0: Wait. You've got a minute and a half to do so.
1: Oh, sorry. Playing decades of great music, 24
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0: Right, Mooney, I know you want to get away for the weekend. I know you do. Come on, go.
1: Scorpio, oxygen's atomic number is 8. And frankly, you'll need every available atom of it after laughing too hard at something completely inappropriate before midday on Saturday. Astrologically, wheezing counts as cardio. Sagittarius. 8 people boarded Noah's Ark, proving group projects have always been chaotic. This weekend, organising friends for one simple celebration will somehow involve 3 taxis, 4 opinions, and someone bringing hummus nobody requested. Capricorn, there are officially 8 planets in the solar system. Yet you'll still behave as though your weekend schedule requires navigating at least 14 celestial bodies, 2 moons, and an asteroid labelled Unexpected Pub Detour. Aquarius. An octave spans 8 musical notes, which explains your mysterious urge to sing absolutely everything this weekend, including ordering drinks, links, asking for directions, and possibly discussing council tax in dramatic musical theatre style. And finally, Pisces, for little Davy Wavy on the waterfront and Racy Rossy. You'll embody 8 days a week energy by volunteering for far too much during Radio Northwich's birthday celebrations. By Sunday night, you'll applaud yourself heroically while falling asleep holding a paper plate. And so, my moonlit marvels, whether your weekend brings lucky numbers, questionable dance moves, emotional karaoke, or a deeply suspicious pub quiz triumph, remember this. The stars adore those who celebrate loudly, laugh recklessly, and always keep one eye on the buffet table. May your fortune sparkle brighter than a disco ball in a thunderstorm. 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So, until next time, keep your spirits high, your sequins untangled, and your dignity only mildly compromised. Ciao, stelle brillanti, e non fidatevi mai di un karaoke dopo mezzanotte. Goodbye, shining stars, and never trust karaoke after midnight.
0: It's very clever, Mooney. Did we mention we're 8 years old next week, by the way? Next Thursday, we're 8 years old. Yeah, we're going to have a special few days for you lined up. We'll tell you more about that. Oh, God, when my face stops aching. Now, Tazzy Dave has been here, been in touch. He says, good day, guys. I hope your morning is going good. Well, it was till everyone started complaining. For my tune today, could you please play The Go-Betweens? Which is what we need, really, to do some negotiations, Jim, I think. With their tune, Streets of Your Town. Have a great day, all of you. Oh, it's Guinness and sparkling wine time for us here in Tasmania. Oh, is it, though?
5: Just for a change.
1: Guinness and sparkling wine. Isn't that a black velvet?
0: Can Tassie Cath stay off it until after the show's finished to stop her complaining? She gets all brave when she's had one of those Prosecco things.

0: nice mellow sound, isn't it? They are the go between the streets of your town, playing that for Tazzy Dave. Don't forget, you do have a bonus point question coming very shortly, by the way, for Where in the World. A chance to get yourself an extra point. Now, Posh Graham's been in touch there. Good morning, Group Captain Tomo. Yes, here I am, he says. Still in my king-size pit in the hotel. Just about managing a head, which feels like an empty bucket. Dry-mouthed and contemplating the greasy breakfast coming my way at 9 a.m. See, me and Jim were just talking about.
1: We
0: could just go a full English.
1: Yes.
0: Charlie's.
1: Yeah.
0: Only if he doesn't mind, though. The beer in Sheffield is equally potent as anywhere else, says Posh Graham. Please could you answer this one question for me this morning, Skipper? Why is it that on the first day of a break away from the daily routine of the home, does one want to drink as if someone is going to take it away from you? Pass that bottle of still water, please, if you don't mind. Very true, very
1: yes.
0: true.
1: And we're all crazy now.
0: Brits abroad. In Sheffield.

0: As Sir Postgrain continues his Slade week, as his wake up Mama, we're all crazy now. Have another good day in Sheffield today. I'm sure you will.
1: We're with you in hop and spirit, Posh.
0: We are. Yes, we are indeed. Anyway, it is 1 minute to nine, which means we need to do this. It's time for the reveal and the bonus point question. So, Jim, give us, get us with it.
1: Okay, so the clues were a picturesque Yorkshire village, popular with railway, history and literary tourists. And clue three, the Bronte family once lived here.
0: So the first one was, well, it could have been anywhere, really, and literally you got lots of different suggestions here, varying from, well, most of them were in France, I think, Hutton-le-Hole and Thornton-le-Dale.
1: That's them damned Normans, wasn't it?
0: We've got a couple of Grassingtons, we've got a Gothland.
1: The Vikings, yes. Yeah.
0: We've got a Clapham. All sorts going on there with your answers. We had a York, we had another Gothland. I don't know if it's Gothland or Goatland, I've no idea. Anyway. Apparently that was where the station was for Harry Potter and the Heartbeat station, was it?
1: Gothland. Yes, people were thinking literary, yes.
0: So where was it then, Jim? Where was it?
1: It was indeed Haworth.
0: Of course it was. Of course it was. It all became apparent after the first very, very vague clue. It's like sticking a tail on a donkey, that one, Jim. Anyway, would you believe it? Both Mr. H and Kim actually got Haworth on the first one.
1: Good grief.
0: They are in your mind. They are in your brain, Jim. Marky Mark caught up with two. Tassie Kath, 2 points. Simon Brooks, 2 points. And Judy Lemsip, Tassie Dave, and Nick and Nat all grabbing themselves a single point. But fear not, everyone. If you only got a single point today, you've got a chance for another here. In the bonus question. So, right, how this works is it's the studio phone only. OK, this is to make it clear and, you know, fair. Can't have any more complaints, can we, about it? So the text or the WhatsApp number. Let's go WhatsApp if you can. But if it doesn't matter, just use the one device, please. 07592 574 352. You know the number. Have it ready. Open. Because it's the first one in that gets the bonus point in answer to this question. By the way, Mr. H has gone for a meeting at 9 o'clock, so he's had his guess already.
1: Oh,
0: and he's not even heard the question yet. So, no pressure, Jim.
1: Here we go.
0: Fastest finger first to this question.
1: Yes. In which Bronte novel was Heathcliff a major character?
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0: decades of great music. 24 hours. My word, there's some fast fingers out there, Jim. First in today with the correct answer, which was, of course,
1: that's Wuthering Heights.
0: Was, of course, Nick and Nat.
1: Oh, well done, Nick and Nat.
0: Who managed to get across from Spain before Tazzy Dave from Australia, Kim from Acton Bridge, Tazzy Cat from Australia, and Marky Mark as well. Nick and Nat, you get the extra point. Well done.
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Dr. Dre, don't just stand there, operate. I'm not ready to leave, it's too scary to die. I'll have to be carried inside the cemetery and buried alive. Am I coming or going? I can barely decide. I just drank a fifth of cooler.

Oh, it's the Real Slim Shady. Eminem kicks us off for our first mystery here this morning. All top 10 hits this morning for you from May of 1 year. But before we play the next tune, we've got the leaderboard for you. When today's points have been added, Gina's on 1, Judy Lemsip, Chris Casey on 2, Rossi on 4, didn't play today. Tazzy Kath on 5, Simon Brooks on 6, Nick and Nat and Tazzy Dave on 7, Mr. H on 8, Marky Mark on 9, and out in front by 1 point. It's our Kim. Total of 6 points up for grabs tomorrow on Where in the World Are We?

says, wow, she's in the lead by a single point. However, she's going out and leaving the house at 8:30 tomorrow. Which basically means you've got to get her out on the first one, kid. No pressure. Now, in the golden hour this year, Andrew Motion's appointment as Poet Laureate is confirmed in succession to Ted Hughes. And the Scottish Parliament election, the first elections to the Scottish Parliament, take place on the 6th of May in this year. But what was the year? If you think you know, do get in touch. 07592 574 352.

as well as the Scottish Parliament election, the first one, you also had the National Assembly for Wales election, the first ones for the Welsh Assembly. We said goodbye to Jill Dando in May of this year, and Manchester United come from behind to beat Bayern Munich with two late goals in the UEFA Champions League final in the Camp Nou in Barcelona. They are the first of only two English clubs in history to win the treble of Premier League, FA Cup and European Cup. United did it first in May of this year.

So all these songs made the top 10 of the UK single chart back in May of 1 year. We are looking for the mystery year. I've got some items from news from the television, your television screens from this May. Well, the Independent Television Commission rejects a number of viewer complaints about editions of the Jerry Springer Show featuring a gay marriage and amateur strippers. Talk about that, Jim. Meanwhile, ITV airs the first British Soap Awards, presented by Richard Madeley and Judy Finnegan, who else? And the first Pride of Britain Awards, an annual event launched by the Daily Mirror, shown on our screens, presented by Carol Vorderman. All happened in May of 1 year. On top of the pile, Westlife.

0: they had a few number ones, didn't they? That's Westlife, Swear It Again. Before that, you had Fatboy Slim, Basement Jacks, Fats and Small, Texas, New Radicals and Eminem. All featuring high in the charts in May of this year. Good morning to Iceman Pete. How are you, Pete Carroll? Hope you're okay there. Andy Davis has been in touch. Morning both, he says. 1999, methinks. No live all sorts tonight because I'm on a works jolly, he says. Enjoy, Andy Davis. Well-deserved break. Which reminds me to have to put a replay on when I get home. Simon thinks it's 1999. Tassie Cath, 99. Jim Stanley, 2007. Have you said 2007 every day this week?
1: Yes.
0: On the basis it's that eventually it's going to be right, isn't it?
1: Yes.
0: But not today, because it is 1999.
1: Oh.
0: Never mind. I think you'll get the next one, Jim. Just don't say 2007.
1: It's the battery in my computer. It's always on the blink.
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0: So welcome back, part two of The Golden Hour coming shortly. Well done if you spotted 1999. See if you can get this year. And by the way, Andy Davis is away tonight, as is Bob. He's on his cruise. They will both return in time for our big birthday celebration next Thursday when Radio Northwich hits the grand old age of 8 years, Jim.
1: 8 years.
0: And we will be celebrating in style because we will be playing you on Thursday, Friday and Saturday of next week. We'll be playing tunes that peaked at number 8.
1: Oh.
0: For obvious reasons. Oh. And there's some cracking songs there. You've seen the list, haven't
1: I've
0: you?
1: I've seen
0: there's
1: the list, John.
0: Very surprising.
1: Verify you are absolutely correct.
0: And we will be playing the music into the square as well, streaming the service into the square next week as well. So looking forward to that. Thursday, Friday, Saturday next week. Our 8th birthday being next Thursday.

0: Richie.
1: Oh, they are, they are. We're not in 1999 anymore, that's for sure. It's the year when Liverpool win the FA Cup for the first time in their history, beating Leeds United 2-1 at Wembley. Roger Hunt and Ian St. John, scoring the goals. Billy Bremner scoring for Leeds in May of which year?

0: So Mr. H, even though he's in a meeting, has taken the time to send us this message, Jim, because obviously we had the Brontes, didn't we, in our clues for where in the world are we today.
1: Yeah.
0: He says, and in a spooky moment, he says, I'm now in a meeting room called Jane Eyre.
1: Oh, my goodness me. Put the lottery on, Mr. H.
0: Yeah. Definitely. 9:38. Radio Northwich, Thursday morning. Golden Hour Part 2.

So Harold Wilson was your Prime Minister of the time, and on the 3rd of May this year, Asda is formed, the Asda, and it opens its first supermarket in Castleford in Yorkshire. The Conservatives make big gains at the UK's local government elections in May of this year, and the Queen and Duke of Edinburgh begin a 10-day state visit to the Federal German Republic. If you think you know the year, do get in touch, 07592 574 352.

So not only did you get the first Asda in May of this year, you also got the first UK branch of the KFC fast food restaurant chain opening in Preston in Lancashire. Wow, here it comes. You lucky, lucky people.

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0: 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Yeah.

0: Jim said it reminds me of Sunday afternoon, this song. When nothing used to happen when you were a child, did it? Sunday afternoon.
1: Yeah.
0: I used to go down, not in 1960, I nearly said the year there. Not in this year, I did go down to play football at the park in Simply, but not long after. Mm. What was that? Like? But you were on, what were you making?
1: Well, I was doing fretwork, an Airfix modelling.
0: Fretting? Airfix. See, Airfix modelling was big, wasn't it?
1: It was, yeah.
0: Yeah.
1: Used to hang all the aeroplanes I made on cotton.
0: From
1: the bedroom ceiling, yeah. And then one night, half a dozen of them come down. I was covered in plaster.
0: Is it still a thing?
1: That's, I don't know. Modelling. The little model shop in Northwich is still there, isn't it?
0: Yeah, and the one in there, well, the one in Altrincham closed, the Red Balloon closed down years ago.
1: Oh, right.
0: But it was good fun, wasn't it?
1: It was.
0: Well, I dare say they're probably quite expensive now.
1: Very kits, likely,
0: the kits, because they're probably not producing them in the same numbers as they were back in the... In this particular year.
1: That could be
0: year.
1: True, John. Yes, your grasp of economics is, as usual,
0: supply and demand,
1: unsurpassed.
0: Supply and demand.
1: Yes.

0: no pool, no pets. Ain't got no cigarettes, but 2 hours of pushing.
1: So tuned in this half hour from the Supremes, Bob Dylan, Donovan, The Animals, Peter and Gordon, them, and Roger Miller was on his way to the top of the charts. He was the king of the road.

0: good choice, Jim. I gave Jim the choice for the penultimate song this morning. Oh, good, that's a right old choice, I think.
1: You've taught me well, John.
0: I'll let the listeners decide whether that's the case or not. Now, coming up for the rest of your Thursday on Radio Northwich, we've got some fabulous shows that are live and replays. We've got a live edition of the Good Morning Show presented by Kim coming very, very shortly. It's featuring all sorts of great artists. Let the cat out the bag. Buzzcocks, Jimmy Ruffin, David Bowie, Pete Wingfield. Worth tuning in for just for that. 10 to 1, the Good Morning Show, presented by Kim. Then Bob is away on his jollies at the moment, celebrating his big birthday. Good Afternoon Show, therefore, is a replay from a couple of weeks ago. And then we're back live with Angela's Attic. Angela Johnson is the presenter, of course. And then Andy's on the Works Night Out. So Andy's All Sorts is a replay from a couple of weeks ago. And then you have a pre-recorded prog rock show. It's a pre-recorded, and you might have heard this on Sunday Afternoon Live, actually, presented by Alan Carr and Don.
2: Great guys.
0: So what year were you going for then?
1: I was going for 65.
0: Oh, you've nailed it. You've nailed it, Jim Stanley.

Oh, my goodness, there you go. Well, just sat in the seat. I'm sat in John's seat. Very comfy, very warm. That's all I'm prepared to say. Anyway, a massive thank you to John and to Jim for 3 great hours. The waving goodbye. I'm all tongue-tied. I've only just arrived. Just this second, literally sat in the seat. Just this second arrived. Anyway, let me tell you about my show today. Where are we? Here we are. It is the 7th of May. It's my 21st wedding anniversary. I know. I feel really happy today with a little bit of a warm glow like the Ready Brett glow around me.

So let me tell you about today. Yes, it is. It's the very first Thursday in May. It's the 7th of May, and it is hashtag National Children's Mental Health Awareness Day. That makes me feel really, really sad that there is such a thing. And it's also hashtag National Day of Prayer. And if you were listening to John's show, you'll know all about that. And if you don't know what I'm on about, check out the social media post for John's show in the Radio Northwich Facebook group. It's hilarious. It's also hashtag National Day of Reason. I don't know whether I'm a good person of reason. I don't know, anyway, I get an idea and whatever happens, I go for it like a bullet again. It's also hashtag National Mural Day. And I must thank Jim because we're celebrating a big birthday next week and Radio Northwich is 8. And one of the great things that Jim has done for us, amongst lots of things he's done for us, is do the most amazing mural that is in the reception here in Barron's Quay in the studio. It's also hashtag National Roast Leg of Lamb. Are you a roast leg of lamb fan, John? Yeah, and me. Oh, I love a good roast leg of ham. I tell you what else I love, and it's really nil poids on Slimming World, is a lamb shank that you can buy that you cook in a bag. It's just gorgeous, absolutely gorgeous. It's also hashtag National Tourism Day, and this is a killer when you get to a certain age, or is it a killer when you're any age? It's hashtag World Password Day. Not only are we dealing with passwords now, but I had to re-log in to my YouTube thing. And not only do they want a password, guess what else they want, John? A passkey. A password and a passkey. When's the passkey coming? Because I can't even remember the password, let alone the passkey. And then you've got to redo the thing and you just think, hell's teeth, what a nightmare. Anyway, starting the show with this great song.

There you go. And that is for Mr. Smith, 21 happy years. Oh, he's not even listening. He's not even taking his mobile phone to work. I just know now, I can just see David now scratching around, looking everywhere, panicking. And of course, I can't text him because, you know, I've got the mobile phone. Anyway, let me tell you about the show today. You're already sending me in your wedding tunes and your wedding stories. Please keep them coming in. And you can text me personally or message me, or you can send on WhatsApp or text something on the studio phone, your wedding song, your first dance, any funny stories. And the studio number is 07592 574352. Hour one, songs old and new. I've got a brilliant single of the week by great guy Chris Mills, a.k.a. C-Beam, and it's called Shock On You. I've got a gorgeous one-hit wonder and a beautiful, beautiful instrumental of the day. And it's pretty much you and me. You and me for the whole show. We've got a final hour of songs from the 1970s. Expect songs from David Bowie, from the Eagles. Where else are we up to? From Jimmy Ruffin, from Thelma Houston, from Pete Wingfield, and from...

Monday memory, the 14th of September, 1991. A blustery day that was warmish. You see, I love this. I love the weather. I love everything about the weather. Three page boys and my best friend was my only bridesmaids. Our very cool vicar was a bass player in his Christian rock band. The song was Billy Idol White Wedding. I remember my dress had four layers which had to be removed. Oh, too much for my 4'11" frame. Oh, send me a picture. I would like a picture. Do you know, when we got married, we had, and it sounds really grand, and I suppose it was in a way in our heads, we had a marquee, a.k.a. a bit bigger than a tent, really, in the garden, in my mum and dad's garden. And it was in a part of the garden that was full of bluebells. It was really, really pretty. And we couldn't afford to put a floor in it, so everybody's dresses got caught up in the grass because it had been raining for a couple of days before. And we had a very good friend who did the catering for us. And I went, left the marquee to go in the house to use the loo. And when I came back, the catering marquee had blown away. The wind was, honestly, we were holding the sides of this marquee down. It was really, really funny. Yeah, funny. Anyway, Sabine, thinking of you on your special day, here's your song.

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I don't even know the name of your better half, Sabine. Yeah, let me know. Text and let me know. Got a gorgeous story coming up from the Mitchells. Lovely. Claire and Dave will be playing shortly. But before then, these are just romantic tunes that I adore.

honestly. Oh, Pete Carroll, you just make me chuckle. And I'd lined this song up and then saw this message, which I've got to read out because it is just so wonderful and so of its time. Thank you, all of you, for sending such gorgeous messages to myself and David as we celebrate 21 years. Been fraught. The last 6 years have been really fraught with my health issues. But anyway, we're still laughing and we're still smiling. So Pete Carroll says, good morning, Kim, and happy anniversary to you both. When me and Lynn got married back in 1979, our biggest expense was a white Rolls Royce Silver Cloud. And I told him to drive through Altrincham a couple of times. Did you? Did he say parade me and Lynn round Altrincham, please? And I wonder how much that cost back in 1979. That must have cost a pretty penny. Lynn, now this is phenomenal. Honestly, this is just phenomenal. Lynn was bride of the day with Curly Shirley on Piccadilly Radio. Oh my goodness, how fantastic. I need to know what that was like, how many questions he asked her, and our tune, and honestly, this tune was lined up to play because this tune that you've asked for was played at everybody's wedding back in the day. It's a belter.

0: I bet you two were such a trendy couple. I mean, I know you are still a trendy couple, but such a trendy couple, and particularly for Lynn to have been Bride of the Day on the Curly Shirley Show on Piccadilly Radio. Those were the days. Now, I know we have Radio Northwich here, but Piccadilly Radio was just for us. Wasn't it fantastic? And just great memories. Just really great memories. Thank you so much for that lovely, lovely request. Jill Reese Snowball said, Kim, congratulations to you and your hubby. Thank you, gorgeous Jill. At break and coming back with my one-hit wonder. And it's nothing to do with weddings. Oh, dear. No, it's nothing to do with weddings.
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0: No, it isn't. It's a playing this song because, where's it gone? Born This Day 1946 is Bill Danoff from the group Starland Vocal Band. And this is my one-hit wonder.

0: Well, there you go. And I suppose if you're up for it, whether you're married or not, a bit of afternoon delight goes a long way. And I've just been reading this quote from Oscar Wilde. Oscar Wilde says, "A man can be happy with any woman as long as he doesn't love her. The unsettling duality of relationships and love explained by the Irish author poet." That don't make any sense to me. Let's see if this makes sense to us. Oh, fingers crossed for some nice weather. It's gone very grey and very sort of yuck today.
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0: So we've got 11 degrees here at the moment in Barron's Quay, and we've got a high of 16 degrees. Now, cloudy conditions are going to continue all day, and the lowest, it's going to feel around 5 degrees. And it does feel, when I shut my back door and walked towards the car, it was so nippy. I've got my blazer on and a coat. It is, yeah, it's cold. It feels cold today. So it's just grey all day. Honestly, all day. Sun sets at 11 minutes to 9 o'clock. Goodness me, good long day. We haven't even got the usual flash of sun that we get. You know, we get that gorgeous sun just before the sunset. Nothing. It's grey. Overnight, it drops to only 8 degrees. John and Jim will come across Barron's Quay tomorrow. Sun will have risen at 5:23 and they'll be coming across Barron's Quay at 8 degrees. Now, tomorrow, we've got a high of 17 degrees, but again, sun hiding behind the clouds nearly all day. Saturday, 17 degrees and raining. And Sunday, 14 degrees with the sun peeping out from behind those clouds. Oh, it's exciting, isn't it? Weekend. I'm excited for the weekend. Now, lovely Claire and Dave, happy anniversary. Our song is Barry White, "You Are My First, My Last and My Everything." Dave and I got married 4 years ago on June the 6th, but we've been together for 20 years. We had a lovely weekend at the Boathouse in Chester with four close friends and my mum. It was a wonderful time, and Dave still tears up and gets all emotional when we talk about it. There's just some absolutely gorgeous photos. Look at you two there. Goodness me, you scrub up well there, Dave. Honestly, such a handsome couple. Absolutely gorgeous. Beautiful, beautiful photos. Beautiful people. Looking forward to seeing you on Sunday. And Sabine has only just tuned in. Sabine, because you were going somewhere, I played your song first. Apologies. Apologies. We all danced around to White Wedding. And sorry if you've missed it.
2: We got it together, didn't we? We've definitely got our thing.

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0: And me.
1: And me.
0: Oh, my goodness. And Claire and Dave, sending loads of love to you, beautiful couple. You make me smile every day. My mum and dad bought the very first Barry White album, which was like... It was like listening to... Well, we were teenagers, me and my brother, and we'd be like, oh, God. There was lots of sort of... lots of heavy breathing, a bit like a Donna Summer album. And I don't remember them actually playing it particularly, but I just remember us looking at it thinking, oh, should we go out? Well, mum and dad, if they want to play some Barry White. Anyway, now, on this day, 1983, former Jam leader Paul Weller unveiled his brand new group, The Style Council, at an anti-nuclear benefit gig. The Style Council scored 7 UK top hits, and top 10 hits, actually, and the band was very successful in Australia and New Zealand during the 80s with multiple hit singles and albums. And this is just perfect.

0: treated you there to 6 minutes, was it? 6 minutes of absolute joy. And that, of course, is Paul Weller, Style Council. And lovely Claire said, do you know, Kim, Paul Weller was just the cool dude of the... He was, wasn't he? He was just so cool and just so... I loved watching the Style Council. I love the fun they seem to have. And of course, Jenny Bellstar performed as backing vocals on one of the tracks. And for the life of me, I can't think what it is. Oh, now, let me have a look. So the Tazzies are in. I've got some messages to read from the Tazzies. Gorgeous Gina's in. I hope you're doing well, you all. You're just lovely, lovely, lovely people. So we're going to an ad break. I've got some fabulous stories. read out. Great story from the Cases, great story from Simon. I can see there's going to be a great story from Tassie Cath. We're going to the ad break and we're coming back with a brilliant, brilliant, brilliant instrumental of the day.
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goodness, what a beautiful piece of music. Of course, that is Lily was here with David A. Stewart. David A. Stewart and Candy Dulfer there playing the saxophone. Now, lovely message from Simon. He said, good morning, Kim. He calls me Dame. I feel like a dame today. I don't mean there ain't nothing like a dame kind of Kim, but I feel regal. Yeah, I do. I feel regal today. So I hope you are well. Did you know I was married on the 4th of May? I didn't know, 1994, to my best friend's wife. And our honeymoon was on the 5th to the 7th. She wasn't, she can't have been still married. I was married on the 4th of May, 1994, to my best friend's wife. And our honeymoon was on the 5th to the 7th of May at a Queen convention the next day at Prestatyn. The organisers got to know about it and we set the trend for honeymoons at every convention since. Our song was Bryan Adams' Everything I Do For You and Rod Stewart's All For Love. The after party was at Lavin's Wine Bar in the Bullring, and that's now Revival. Lee Lavin gave us the pub for free for all afternoon as long as all we did was pay for the food and the drinks and the disco. We split up 10 years later and the total cost, including the registrar at the wedding and the wine bar, cost £500. That, honestly, that's a good cost for a wedding. Goodness me, Simon. He said, we did split up, and I don't care if you want to read it out. Linda does still live around the corner from me. Her name is Linda. Her name, Biscuits Linda. Oh, I don't know what Biscuits Linda is. But sorry, Linda, if you're listening or one of your friends. But that is Simon's story. And what a really, really, really lovely story. And I've got a Queen song that somebody else had for their wedding, which I know you'll really love. Simon's the biggest, biggest Queen fan that I know. But this is just for you, Simon. Bless you.

You see, this is what happens when you are getting everything organised and you don't really look about. You don't look. Now, what I'm done there is that's expecting me to sing, and I wouldn't subject any of you to it. Here is the proper version with Bryan Adams singing. Apologies, Sam. And I'd bigged it up, hadn't I? And then put the wrong version on. As I'm reading it, I'm thinking, I can't hear him. He's not even taking a deep breath, Bryan Adams, to start singing. No wonder. Instrumental.

Oh my goodness, it just made me dead emotional, that song. Thank you, Simon, for messaging in, and I'm sending you love, honestly, as you're listening to that, because it must bring you joy and sadness as you listen to that song. Now, gorgeous Tazzies, the Tazzies listening, that's Tazzy Kath and Tazzy Dave, and they're looking forward to the show. For my request on weddings and anniversary songs, oh, this is just a belter. Another one, I'm going to be crying. And they also love The Power of Love, Celine Dion, which I will play as well. So, me and Dave got married at Gretna Green in Scotland. Dave was 20 minutes late. Oh, Dave! I thought he'd stood me up. My brother took Dave to the church and said, oh, did he? So we took him to the church instead of the registry office at Gretna Green. Oh, so it was your brother's fault. Okay, we get that. And we got married in 1997. It was a fantastic day. We'll never, ever, ever forget it. This song, honestly, is one of my favourite songs of all times. It just gives me goosebumps. Enjoy this.

0: my goodness, for the Tassies over there in Tasmania, believe it or not. That's lovely, Kath and Dave. Oh, I love you too. I can't wait to have a whole... Oh, Kath, when you come over next, I know you're going on a six-month holiday, so I don't know when it'll be that you come over to the UK. But whenever you do, let me know wherever you are in the UK. We need to meet up and just have a hug and a catch-up. And we need to... I need to... introduce you to gorgeous Gina Bridge as well, because we're just part of a crew, aren't we, here at Radio Northwich. But that is just so beautiful, that song. Of course, I know you went to see the film Michael. Anybody else seen it? I was going to go again. I'm going to hopefully, fingers crossed, go next week again. It's either that or Devil Wears Prada too. But now I'm thinking Michael. It was just... I don't have any words. I cried from start to finish. It was just amazing. It is his childhood up to 1988, before anybody starts sending in stuff. But yeah, anyway, there you go. A break and coming back with a beautiful wedding song and story from Phil Casey.
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0: Oh, good morning and welcome to the lovely, lovely show. I'm enjoying it today. You're just so wonderful, you listeners. And it is the 7th of May. It's my wedding anniversary. And all of you are sending in tunes and messages about your wedding day and your special songs on your special day. And it's just so heartwarming and just so wonderful. Now, Phil and Chris. So Phil just makes me laugh, Phil. He said, "Hiya, Kim. I recall creating C90 mixtapes for our wedding reception." Honestly, I know that not only would he have done it, he'd have done it in absolute style. There'd have been videos attached to it. He's just such a superstar, is Phil, as of course is darling Chris. For our wedding reception, one track was particularly fitting, and that's Queen's You're My Best Friend. Surely the foundation for a successful marriage. Happy wedding anniversary to you two.

Lots of love to the cases. And so updating you, if you check out the Radio Northwich Facebook group post, my post, you'll see that Pete Carroll and Lynn have shared a picture of those two with the Rolls Royce. Goodness, look at you both. How old were you? You look about teenagers. Honestly, you look as if you're in your teens. Very, very beautiful, beautiful for a wedding day. I'm chuckling at Phil's knot in his tie. Do you know, aren't fashions funny? The biggest knot you've ever seen. And gorgeous Lynn in that beautiful dress with veil and everything. So I asked, what did Curly Shirley say? And hiya, Kim. I don't know what was £300. I don't know what was £300. It was £300. I'm not sure. But it was £300. It was £300 for the Rolls-Royce Silver Cloud that he asked the driver to take it round Altrincham a few times in case he happened to see anybody that he knew, of course. So Curly Shirley asked Lynn if she was wearing a garter. Do people still do that? One of my sons is already married and I've got another son who got engaged just before Christmas. So I don't think, and I think that the next wedding's going to be on a beach somewhere. But I don't know, do people still wear a garter for a wedding? When I think of a garter, I think of this song. Who remembers this?

She's staying till the 1st of September, so we've got 3 weeks. She's coming to the station to see John and Jim, and I said, well, she needs to stay. We'll get Gina Bridge in, and we'll all go out for lunch. Gina Bridge, how does that sound? Did it sound good? Date for your diary. So our Gina wore a little garter, had a little blue bow on it, and she said, we got married on the 7th of August, 1993. So 33 years from... I can't believe that 1993 is 33 years ago. Goodness me. Oh, Tootie Davis sent me a message. That has made me laugh my head off. I'll read that for you shortly. Where was I? So I was just about to put this song on. When we got married, and it's David's third wedding, I'm his third wife, third Mrs. Smith. I said that to him this morning, we were chuckling, and it was my second marriage. Both of my husbands have had the same name. They're both called Dave, Dave. Although my first husband was Dave, and this second husband likes to be called David. So, yes. So, even if I stumbled and said Dave, you know, sometimes you do as you get older. Anyway, we wanted a wedding as cheap as possible. We were older, we were in our 40s, and David was working at Bruges Police Depot. He's a joiner, and he was taking all the doors, the fire doors off, and replacing them with new fire doors. And he looked at all these doors and thought, I'm not skipping them. What am I going to do? I'm going to make tables for our marquee for when we get married. So David worked out that everybody, he sat with his elbows, as if you would if you're eating with a knife and fork, that everybody would need 39 inches of eating space, and set to cutting these tables down and making them the perfect table, you know, top table and legs off, et cetera, for our marquee, which we'd got from Macro. When he set the tables up, the tables were bigger than the marquee. So we then had to go back to Macro and buy another marquee and zipper clip it together. Zipper clip it together. The night before the wedding, it rained dreadfully. So where it had been zipper clipped, there was a damp patch. And at one point, I remember glancing across at my mum, and my mum's seat legs had like disappeared into the soil because we didn't put a floor down. We didn't put a floor down. Anyway, one song we had, and it's that, oh, it's that important to us. We adore this song. I've even got the lyrics of this song stenciled on my wall in our house, and just enjoy this.

Just a perfect day. 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And then later, when it gets

0: Oh my goodness, beautiful, beautiful. When we met, we realised that we were both big fans of so many great groups, and of course the Beatles, and we adored, and still, sadly no longer with us, the late, great Lou Reed. Anyway, going to an ad break with the story. Oh, Two Tone Dave, this is hilarious. Please stay listening. This is Kim Smith, it's Radio Northwich, it's the 7th of May, and we're talking everything, weddings, anniversaries, stuff, funny stuff. If you've got a funny story to share, you know, Gina shared that she was wearing a garter. I had a garter for my first wedding. I can't think if I had a garter on for my second wedding. I can't remember if I had a garter on. Should remember, shouldn't I? But anyway, that we were more concerned. We booked our wedding to fit in with the Man United fixture list, and Man United were playing West Brom, and we went and sat in the... we were in the Lim Hotel that's no longer there, and we sat in the bar in our wedding outfits, me and David, and watched the game. It was a draw, 1-1 draw. Anyway, now ad break, coming back with a great story and a great tune to boot from a lovely, lovely, lovely Two Tone Dave. It's all about Judy.
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0: Oh, Carol Salmon, you are so lovely. Lovely, lovely, lovely. Carol Salmon said, Kim, I found my garter. And I was telling the girls and they were very confused. Yeah, I think, I don't know, honestly, I can't imagine that Emma, my daughter-in-law, had a garter on. I can't imagine. Yeah, but Carol, to explain to a daughter, are they meant to take it off with the teeth? I can assure you, if I had a garter on both weddings, none of my husbands, the two of them, have taken off a garter with me on with the teeth. Right, anyway, now, are you ready for this? Two Tone Dave, a.k.a. Tootie Dave. He has lots of nicknames. And his wife is Judy, but for I've no idea why. I will ask her, actually. Her nickname is Judy Lemsip. So he actually calls her Lemsip throughout this story, just to keep you in the loop. Okay. Good morning, Kim, and a very happy anniversary to you and your husband. You asked for anniversary stories, and one of ours still makes me sweat, even now. Years ago in Mombasa, I decided to surprise Lemsip with a handcrafted wooden plaque for our anniversary. After hours wandering through dusty back alleys, dodging goats and funny-looking chickens while searching for a woodcarver, I finally found a tiny workshop with wood shavings everywhere and a man who looked capable of carving the Mona Lisa into a coconut. Oh, dear. I secretly ordered the plaque and a few days later proudly presented it, only to discover I'd had the wrong wedding year carved on it, 1981 instead of 1982. Apparently, after many years of marriage, even though I got the day and the month correct, forgetting the actual year is considered very poor form, Two-Tone Dave, I would say. Grovelling apologies didn't help, so I ran back through the streets of Mombasa like Indiana Jones in a T-shirt and Speedos, and somehow found the woodcarver. Thankfully, bless him, he managed to turn it round and he managed to get the number one into a very skinny and slightly suspicious looking two. Marriage saved, and we went on to have a fantastic safari, although I'm fairly sure every time we spotted a lion, Lemslip was wondering whether it might be easy just to leave me there. So please could you play Lion Sleeps Tonight for us whilst I hide in the wardrobe. Love, Tootie Dave. And you know, 1982, the big year, of course, for tight fits. In fact, they were that popular in 1982, sorry if I said 92, 82, that Paul Young supported them at a gig that they did at the Parr Hall in Warrington. Anyway, here we go. Yeah.

Love that song. I actually love Tight Fit as a group. They're lovely, lovely, lovely people. I've been blessed to do some work with them. So many people have sent us lovely messages. Thank you. Thank you. Thank you. Thank you. And my gorgeous friend, Derek Carey, Vernon, I hope you are well. And he said, Kim, just for your wedding day, can you play this, please?

awful apologies. I put my microphone up far too early. Was singing my socks off to that. Andy Davis, who's one of our presenters. And honestly, Andy's all sorts. Fantastic show on a Thursday. Guess where he's going tonight? I'm so jealous. Tonight, he's on a Works Jolly to see Paul Simon. I mean, Radio Northwich Works Jolly is when me and John go to the coffee shop next door and we go, is it your turn to pay? Or, or am I paying? But yes, on a Works Jolly tonight, Paul Simon. And he's back because a week today, we are celebrating Radio Northwich's eighth birthday next Thursday. Now, he's got a great story, a really great story. And for the life of me, I can't find the song. So I am going to search for the song because the lady that performs it is, I'm a doppelganger, aren't I? And I met her outside here once and said to her, is it like looking in the mirror? Yeah. I'll leave the surprise of who she is in a minute. Anyway, right, Tootie, not Tootie. Tazzy Dave said, Kim, when we're talking weddings and everything, how about this?

0: Oh my goodness, and going back to Piccadilly Radio, and if Pete and Lynn are listening, do you remember when it was Celebrate Good Times with Dave Ward? Do you remember that? Yeah, it was Celebrate Good Times with Dave Ward. Yeah, from Piccadilly Radio there. How fantastic. Anyway, right, let's crack on. Going to ad break number two and coming back with Andy Davis's message, which is hilarious, as is the track. If you sent a request in, don't worry, I will be playing them. Don't worry. From 12 to 1, it's all about the 70s. If you've got any favourite songs from 70s you'd like me to play, particularly love songs, just pop me a message and I'll play your tunes for you.
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0: So here we go. What time are we on now? 11:35. The show is flying by and you are keeping me company. Hello to my lovely mum, Moira. Looking forward to seeing you on Saturday. And so, this is Andy Davis. Now, Andy Davis is one of the funniest people I know. And if you've never checked out his show, I know for the Tazzies it would be really difficult 6 to 8pm because you are sleeping at that point. But anybody else, if you want to listen and you've never heard him, check him out. Today's a replay because don't forget, tonight he's going to see Paul Simon and we are so envious. Right. Good morning, Kim. Back in 1999, I was best man for a mate who got married in a tiny chapel up a mountain in Wrexham, the first wedding there in over 100 years, and they had to get a special licence or a special permission. Sadly, sadly, I think the stag do lasted longer than the marriage. Oh, honestly, that just made me chuckle. Also, I would assume that you are going to be playing Sue Pollard Starting Together at some point today. Remember the TV show it was the theme tune for? Do you know, I'd forgotten all about this song. You're just amazing because you've reminded me about it. And of course, I am her doppelganger, aren't I, Sue Pollard? Everybody says I look like her, sound like her. Oh, when I see pictures of her, I just think, oh, hell's bells. Anyway, here's Sue Pollard, Starting Together, just for lovely Andy and his gorgeous wife, Sarah. Oh, come on. Where's she gone? Oh, she doesn't want to. Oh, hang on. Oh, sorry. Here she is. Apologies for that.

not. The National Treasure, it's your Sue Pollard. Yes, starting together. Now, it's interesting, isn't it? For the life of me, I cannot think of a TV series at that track. Was it a bit like Surprise, Surprise kind of a thing? Andy Davis, you've got me a bit perplexed there, and I'm really sorry. I mean, I'm glad you've reintroduced me to that song. Would I play it again? I might play. Enjoy yourself at Paul Simon. We are so jealous. Anyway, this is for me, Mum.

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Gorgeous Gina said that this song, she hasn't quite got any wedding memories of tunes. What did you do your first dance to, Gina Bridge? We need to know. We just need to know what you did your first dance to at your wedding. I bet it was something dead trendy 33 years ago. She's a gigaholic, is lovely Gina Bridge. But anyway, she remembers her dad dancing to this.

0: There you go, from 1986. Of course, that's Christa Berg, and was in prominence in the summer of that year when two of the royals got married. Anyway, now, let me tell you about this. The tune Starting Together by Sue Pollard was the theme tune for a 1986 Fly on the Wall documentary that was called The Marriage. And now, so The Marriage... Oh, bear with me. Why has everything gone opaque on my phone? What does that... Honestly, it's gone opaque. Here we go. Got it. The programme, The Marriage, was a groundbreaking documentary series that followed the lives of the young Welsh couple, Mark and Karen Adam-Jones, in the lead-up to their wedding and their early life together. The song was written by Bill Buckley, and it reached number two in the UK singles charts in 1982. And this was considered to be one of the very first reality TV shows in the UK, often called a fly-on-the-wall documentary. And, of course, Sue Pollard, famously known for her role in Heidi High, released this as a solo single, and it became her biggest hit. Was it not her only hit? And this video shows performance of the song from the BBC show. Do you remember Pebble Mill at One? Oh, my goodness. What was that girl on Pebble Mill at One? Was it Judy Spiers? Oh, my goodness. She got the longest legs and she was always, always trendily dressed. Now, I remember, wasn't there a documentary about a family called the Wilkins family back in the 70s? I remember it. It was black and white TV. I can see the mum. The Wilkins family. Were they from Birmingham? I'm getting a... I sound as if I'm one of those people that does a mind reading. I'm getting a feeling they were Brummies. But yes, does anybody else remember that? I know I'm the eldest of the crew probably today. Now, we've got 11 minutes to go until the 70s hour. Already beautiful requests are coming in for the 70s hour that are of a romantic leaning. So we're going to the ad break. We'll be back very, very shortly.
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0: So if you've checked out Pete and Lynn's picture, which is in the Radio Northwich group underneath my post, they were 21 when they got married, and Pete, he did have hair then. A beautiful day in June, the sun was shining. Kim, I am loving the show and I'm loving the tunes. Thank you. That is so wonderful. And he's asked for a great song to be played in the 70s hour, which I'll do shortly. And Phil Johnson said, happy anniversary to you, Kim. It's our 11th on the 1st of August. That's wonderful, Phil. Thank you so much for messaging in. And if you love 70s, don't forget Angela's Attic is on today, 4 till 6. She's live. It's Angela in the studio. Always starts her show with a take... Take that. She'd go mad. It's a 70s show. T-Rex. I don't know what I was thinking then. I'm looking in the studio and there's a beautiful drawing sketch of Mark Boland. I'm presuming that Jim has done it and it's absolutely fantastic. I've sent him a message to say congratulations on how talented he is. He's not responded. Anyway, here we go.

Ba-da-da. Yeah, honestly. Oh, you're sending me some absolute great songs and great stories. We're going to have a fantastic final hour of the show. I think the first 2 hours, to be fair, have been pretty good. Now, celebrating a birthday today is the amazing Anne Dudley. And Anne Dudley, involved with The Art of Noise, of course, has worked with Trevor Horn nearly all her career. And she was did the orchestral, you know, director with the iconic album, which is one of my favourite albums. And I don't think a week goes by that I don't play this album from start to finish. It's just made such an impression on me. And I'm going to take us nicely up to the 70s hour with this song by ABC.

Oh, goodness me, I can't believe I'm cutting this song short, but so many great songs are coming in for the 70s hour. And yes, you great people keeping me company. It's wonderful on this day, 7th of May, 2026.

I bought that single. Still got the single crossed out with loads of boyfriends that I had. Do you remember when you were out with somebody and they dumped me after 2 days? So I love Neil, I love it, all crossed out. Anyway, there you go. Gorgeous Tassie Davis requested this.

course, written by Neil Sedaka and also performed in the 70s by Mac and Katie Cassoon, brother and sister act then. Of course, that was Captain and Tennille. They had some great tracks, didn't they? Was it Do That To Me One More Time? Or am I making that up? I might have been making it up. Anyway, Nobody From Abroad. Oh, Pete's asked for this song and he wants me to play it and I'm going to play it for you. And I don't mean Nobody From Abroad. I've got loads of requests and it's just fantastic. Really fantastic. You're messaging it. Really, really, really great. Thank you. I do appreciate it. I do appreciate your company. And we don't take it for granted here on Radio North, which is so lovely to have people interacting. But this is just for you. Iron Man. Not Iron Man. Iceman. Can you see how you get the nicknames mixed up? Iceman Pete. Because he used to work at Altrincham Ice Rink, he did.

0: 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Yeah.
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2: You see, this is where it all starts to go absolutely, utterly wrong. So what's happened? Where's he gone? T-Rex, come on now. Angela, who, as I say, starts her show with a song by T-Rex every show, will be rolling her eyes at this. She'll be going, what the heck is going on? Anyway, here we go.

go. And of course, that's Born to Boogie there by T-Rex. So, lovely message just come in from Tutie Dave. And he said, Kim, glad you enjoyed the story about the carving. I actually had to give the carver my leather walking sandals to persuade him to recarve it. Oh, goodness me. You know, David would never, ever, ever give his leather walking sandals to anybody. He would just say, oh, blow it. Colour it over. Now, hiya Kim, could I ask you to play I Love to Love by Tina Charles for my 70s request? It seems very appropriate for your anniversary theme and it's a great tune. Did you know that Tina Charles sang the backing vocals on Come Up and See Me, Make Me Smile by Cockney Rebel? You do pick up some interesting tidbits whilst you're on YouTube, and I bet you won't be able to keep your shoulders still while dancing to this. Yes, Tutie Dave. And did you know that Tina Charles was actually the vocalist for 5,000 Volts, but was never given any credit to. So she sang Dr. Kiss Kiss and I'm on Fire. There's another little bit of a tidbit. Didn't get any credit. And on top of the pops, 5,000 Volts had a blonde-haired woman singing. And that definitely was not Tina Charles.

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Great tunes. Thank you, all of you, for choosing these. Tazzy Catherine makes me laugh. Oh, my God, Kim. OMG, Kim. I used to get called Sue Pollard at school because they said I look like her. Well, I look like her now as an older person, although she's quite a lot thinner than me. She's very, very trim. And when she was in Panto in Northwich, she would walk into Northwich town from the hotel she was staying at, which is near Kingsmead. And she would walk back and to probably two or three times a day and do shopping. She did all her

0: Christmas shopping. She did all her, you'd see her with loads of wrapping paper. She's obviously going back to the hotel and wrapping up Christmas presents for her family. But yes, Sue Pollard. I can't wait till we meet. We'll both be Sue Pollard doppelgangers. Anyway, at break number one and coming back with a beautiful song chosen by Tazzy Cath from Roberta Flack.
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song is just so beautiful. And of course, as well as that, and First Time Ever I Saw Your Face. And I'm seriously listening to this. And then gorgeous Tassie Caff has sent me a picture of her dressed like Sue Pollard at school. I can see why you got that nickname. And when we meet, you'll see why I've got the nickname as an older person. At least you've probably not got it now. I've got it as an older person. Anyway, gorgeous Claire. Claire Mitchell said, please can you play this? It's beautiful.

my goodness, of course, covered by Tina Turner in the 80s, and that was produced by our own, when I say our own, Martin Ware, it means if we're such, well, we are, I would call him our own. Now, born this day, 1939, was Jimmy Ruffin, who had great hits, What Become of the Broken Hearted, for one, that was your dumping song. If you got dumped by anybody, you'd play that and cry your eyes out for about half an hour until you went out with somebody else. Ruffin was the older brother of David Ruffin, who was the Temptations singer, and he died aged 78 in 2014, but this is from 1970.

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You know, he was synonymous, wasn't he, Jimmy Ruffin, for having a talking part in between the singing parts. Anyway, keeping the great songs coming. It's 28 minutes past 12. This came up on my music yesterday when I was at home. It's just beautiful.

0: Oh my goodness, who'd forgotten about that song? Liverpool Express, they had a couple of great tracks. Every Man Must Have a Dream is another one as well. Absolutely brilliant. It is 31 minutes past 12. Going to an ad break, back with more great tunes from the 70s. Any requests, just send them across and I'll play your tunes for you.
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0: Love that song, love that song. Now, we're celebrating the birthday today of Steve Diggle, born this day, 1955. And, of course, he's guitarist and became the latterly has become the lead vocalist in the Buzzcocks. Now, this is what happens when you don't quite get the right person.
1: Mm.
0: We've all been there.

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Now, on this day, 1971, this was released as a single by Arnold Korns. He never did anything. It became part of the album, The Rise and Fall of Ziggy Stardust and the Spiders from Mars. Not quite romantic, but to me, I just loved everything about David Bowie, including this song.

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And yes, anyway, now we have got 17 minutes to go. Straight from the show, I'm going to have another DJ lesson. I've got me deck here with me and me laptop and my music. I'm all excited. Going to the Salty Dog to have my lesson with Max Ashbrook. And if you know of anybody who'd like to have some DJ lessons, he's such a great tutor. Very, very tolerant. He needs to be tolerant of me because I'm absolutely lost with half of it. Anyway, now, from the iconic album Off The Wall, Judy Lemsip has just said, Kim, what about this? You know, the belter.

0: till you get enough. 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Oh, what a great, great, great, great track from the iconic album, Off the Wall there. And we've got however many minutes, 30 minutes left, going to the final ad break of my show. Thank you so much, all of you, once again, for just being there. You don't know what it means, honestly. David's forgotten to take his phone to work, so any little love messages I was going to send him. I did send him a text, and then I heard the phone ring, and I thought, oh, for goodness sake. And he'll be mithered. He'll be mithered all day. He's working near Chester today. I wouldn't be surprised if he's already been home. Anyway, I'll break back in a minute.
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Oh, my goodness. Oh, Claire's having a moment. I'm not saying what she said. But, yes, he was extremely wanted, just handsome and everything in the 70s. Still got it. He's still got it, Brian Ferry. Seen him lots of times in concert. Fantastic artist, but she's loving this and loving this tune. Love is a drug.

there you go. What a great, great song. And thank you so much, all of you. I'm not in tomorrow. Our lovely Angela is in for the Good Morning Show tomorrow, Friday. She's the next live presenter on 4 till 6, and it's all about the 1970s, if you love the 70s. Closing the show with a great song, chosen by Tazzy Caff. Now, this is if you haven't got a person, and it's ABBA saying, take a chance on me. See you soon. Take care. Ta-ra!

Well, it's a very good afternoon to you here on Radio Northwich from me, Bob Price, here with the Good Afternoon Show this Thursday afternoon. I'll tell you what's coming up in just a moment. Okay, coming up, my usual features. That means in the first hour, we're having Free Trade Hall relived, reliving the halcyon days at the Free Trade Hall back in the 1970s. Today, featuring the Carpenters. Second hour, we have my cover section where I ask the question, who do you think it is? Yes, you will probably know the songs, but do you know who's singing?

A little bit later, Out on the Roan, featuring artists who've gone out on the roan either temporarily or permanently from a group, a duo or a band. Then finally, in the last hour, we will be having a look down memory lane, featuring songs that may not have heard for some time.

Okay, so if you want to contact me, you can do by text on 07592 574352 or via the VIP member section of our website. That is if you have a request or just want to say hello. Okay, kicking off the show with this one from The Cause.

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There we go. That's Bryan Adams along with Melanie C. And that was When You're Gone. Actually, we managed to see Melanie C down near Tatton Hall, about five, six years ago, at Carfest, which was being held there just down the road. And she sang that one live. Great song, I like that. Regular listeners to my show know I like to incorporate the odd modern gospel song. Today, no exception. Featuring Peter Howarth, lead singer of The Hollies. You know I like to play his music. This is his version of the 23rd Psalm.

I like that version of the 23rd song by Peter Howarth there. A few years ago, I saw a video of some things. They were honouring various artists at the Kennedy Center in America, and usually it involved the president at the time being and particular guests. And one particular honouring was of Led Zeppelin. And there was a great band, including harp and choirs and all sorts of instruments, doing their version of Stairway to Heaven. I thought it was brilliant. See what you think.

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3: Well, that's certainly what we hope to do here on Radio Northwich. Going into my first featured segment of the day, this is what I call Free Trade Hall Relived. Why the Free Trade Hall? Because back in the day, the Free Trade Hall in Manchester was one of the premier venues for live music in the Northwest, along with Bellevue and the odd others. Why relived? Because back in the 70s, I used to help out there on security and basically anything that was needed around the audience section of the theatre. And I got to witness some fantastic artists and bands during my time working there. I went to see some gigs as well. But some of the gigs, depending on who it was, we got to see quite a bit. Others, not so much. I actually worked the what they call the gods way back up in the higher circle most of the time, but occasionally down on the stalls on the ground floor. I remember three particular gigs that I worked at down there. One was Golden Earring, fantastic, when they brought out Radar Love, really good gig that was. I also was there for Mr. Ozzy Osbourne at the time, and Black Sabbath, of course, and that was, shall we say, an interesting concert. Most of the time, that concert was spent breaking fights up, which were right down near the front, near the stage. Fights kept coming. And the other one was Mud. I worked the front stage of that Mud concert and was pinned up against the stage for the whole of the concert. I think 99% of the stalls were teenage girls just loving Mud. But great concerts. But one particularly that I worked at, I've just checked it out. I remember the concert well. I can't remember the exact date, but the exact date was actually the 19th of February, 1974. I was working there, and on the stage were The Carpenters. It was great to go there because I was there for their final bit of rehearsal and set up on the stage, which was very interesting. I'll tell you a bit more about that in a moment. It was a great, great concert. And they actually started the concert. They opened the concert with this song.

Well, there we go. That was the Carpenters and their opening song. You'd have thought they'd have opened with a much more lively song, but no, they opened with that one, and that was Superstar. Great concert it was as well. I said before that I managed to get to see Karen Carpenter doing her final setup and rehearsal on the stage. And boy, what a voice. What a voice. She also did a bit on the drums to get that all set up as well. Great drummer as well as vocalist. I think for me, when it comes to female vocals, she has one of the purest and best vocal voices I've ever heard, I think. And seeing her live was just amazing. Not to take away from Richard Carpenter, who was almost like the brains behind it and wrote so many of the songs or the music. Great musician as well. One thing that surprised me a little, I didn't know at the time, obviously this was 1974, we didn't know what Karen Carpenter was facing in the future, and of course with her struggle with weight. But actually seeing her at the Free Trade Hall in 1974, you could see why somebody who is in the public eye and on stage may have an issue. She was only a relatively petite young lady in those days. But shall we say from the waist down, she was wearing jeans in the rehearsal, and it was very clear that she was struggling with a bit of added weight on her legs at the time. And we know what happened. What a sad, sad loss to the music industry she was. What a horrible thing to go with that bulimia or whatever it was that took her down so, so rapidly. It just amazes me. I remember it very, very well. But I remember this concert very, very well. Fantastic voice, fantastic, fantastic songs. This was one that they didn't play at that particular concert, but it's good nonetheless. This is The Carpenters and One Love.

Well, if ever you needed proof, there it was. What a fantastic voice on that. That was The Carpenters and One Love. Okay, one final one. This is a cover by The Carpenters. I could put it in my covers section, but you'd get it too easily. You know the song.

0: There we go. That's the final one from the Carpenters, reliving Free Trade Hall in Manchester back in February 1974. Hope you enjoyed that. And a very good afternoon to you, Simon, who has been in touch with me, chatting along on social media there. Sorry to hear Simon going through a little bit of a difficult time with friends' bereavement, and you're not feeling too good yourself. So hopefully this will brighten you up. You've requested a song, and the song that you have asked is from, would you guess, Queen? Well, you would, Simon, of course. The song is from the Highlander album, and it's called Princes of the Universe, and this hopefully is the right one just for you, Simon, coming up now.
1: I've been alive 4.5 centuries. I am immortal.

0: we go. That was Queen and Princes of the Universe. I'm noting on that song that Brian May actually wasn't using his standard red guitar. I seem to be using a V-shaped guitar. Could be a Gibson. Who knows? Okay, that was especially for you, Simon. Princes of the Universe.
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0: You're listening to Bob Price on the Good Afternoon Show this Thursday afternoon. Right, okay, I thought Simon might know a little bit more about this. I'm glad you enjoyed that song, Simon. He said Brian May, or Brian, as he's known to Simon, good friends they are, he said played a Washburn Flying V guitar on the video, but not on the studio recording. And he reckons he can play any guitar and it'll be the Brian sound. Says he owns a few Flying Vs. Well, I don't own a few. I own a Flying V. Did you know that, Simon? Because back in the day, I mean, I do play occasionally quite a bit of Wishbone Ash here. And Wishbone Ash are my favourite band. Saw them in the 70s at the Free Trade Hall in Manchester. Seen them a couple of times in the 2000s at Bury Met, in slightly different group format. But still, they used to have the twin Flying Vs, twin lead guitars. Fantastic sound. And because I've seen Wishbone Ash, I bought myself the original Gibson Flying V. My wife Carol didn't understand at the time why I needed six guitars, but they all sound different, and that's the thing, Simon. They do sound different. I saw a video on TV yesterday where somebody was playing the same riff on four different guitars. One was the standard Gibson Les Paul, another was the Fender Strat. There was also a Gretsch, and there was also I've forgotten the other one. It was a Paul Smith guitar, and they all sounded different. And do you know, funnily enough, the one that I didn't like, and it's a matter of taste, the one I didn't like was the Fender Strat. The one I liked the best, only by a little bit, but nicest sounding, was the Gibson Les Paul. Probably why I like my Gibson Flying V, but yeah. Good song there from Queen, as ever. Continuing now with a bit of Merrill Osmond.

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There we go. That was Air Supply and All Out of Love. Before that, I played the jingle for my sponsors today. So many, many thanks to the Broken Cross at Rudd Heath for sponsoring the show this afternoon. We're still talking guitars with Simon here. He says, Steve Vai, another great guitarist, told Brian May that he could have a go of his guitar because Steve Vai couldn't play it. Unlike standard guitars, the neck is slightly bigger. It's amazing, Simon. I mean, apart from my Gibson Flying V, I do have two acoustic guitars. Well, I have more than two, but I have two Ovation guitars. One of them is an original 1971 Ovation, and the other is a little bit later, I think in the 1990s. Was the second one. They both look fairly similar, different wooden colouring, but it's amazing how they sound so different. The original 1971, when you connect it up to an amplifier, it sounds absolutely amazing. Unplug it, and it sounds terrible. You can't get any real sound out of it unplugged, but plugged in, absolutely amazing. The other one sounds pretty good when plugged in, not as good as the original 71, but when you unplug it, it still sounds good as a straight acoustic. Both Ovations, both look the same style, but sound very, very different. Anyway, that's enough about guitars. Let's continue now with a bit of Maroon 5.

Well, very different version of Beat It There. That was by a guy called Richard Cheese. Richard Cheese and his stripped back version of Beat It. Okay, you'll know this song. This is Wild Horses, but do you know who's covering this?

Well, did you get that one? Yeah, you got it, Simon. That was a group called The Riders and their version of Wild Horses. Okay, you know this song. You may even know who it is.

Well, did you get that one? No, it's not T-Rex. It is not Mark Bolan. Simon, yes, you got it right. You said you've played this before. I have, no harm in playing it again, is there? That was Def Leppard and their version of 20th Century Boy. Okay, one final offering in this section, this cover section. Who do you think this is? I like the original Tom Petty version, but this isn't Tom Petty.

0: There we go. Did you get that one? That, well, thank you. A little bit of drums in the end. That was I Won't Back Down by The Filthy Animals. That's their cover. Okay, let me tell you something is happening in and around Northwich in just a moment.
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0: Many thanks to The Broken Cross for sponsoring the show this afternoon. Great place to watch some football. Great food. Great atmosphere there. Do get down. Right, let me tell you some of the things happening in and around Northwich in the days and weeks to come. Okay, firstly, I've got a couple of leaflets here from the Harlequin Theatre on Queen Street. A couple of productions. Firstly, between Tuesday 21st and Saturday 25th of April, 7:45 in the evening with a Saturday matinee at 2 o'clock. It's The Underdog, The Other Side of Bronte, by Sarah Gordon. Special offer, you can get 4 tickets for the price of 3 for that. That is 21st to 25th of April. Also the Harlequin Theatre, a little bit later, 2nd to the 6th of June at 7:45 with the Saturday matinee at 2 o'clock. They're presenting The Wolves of Willoughby Chase by Joan Aiken, adapted by Russ Tunney. £12 for adults, £11 for students under 16s, £7. Again at the Harlequin Theatre, Queen Street. Okay, what is this? Stars in Their Eyes, a charity night, Friday 24th of April at the Rudheath Social Club, 7 p.m. It's a fundraiser for Mind and Dementia UK. Tickets are £20. You get a free welcome drink, entertainment, disco, raffle, auction, and a buffet is included. That is at Rudheath Social Club on the 24th of April at 7 p.m. 15th to the 18th of April, 7:30 at Chester Little Theatre, by Primrose Wood. Tickets £13. Jenny Bond of Daven and Players is cast in that particular play. Right, Northwich Premier Poetry Night, Witchcraft and Wordery. That's WICH, Craft and Wordery. Open mic sign up at the door. Tickets are £3 for cash on the door. It's at the Salty Dog, 23rd of April at 7 p.m. featuring Dominic Berry, Ashley Edge and Bill Voice. One more. This is Andy Eastwood presenting a rock and roller coaster ride of a vintage variety show featuring the Fab Fist. The Fab 50s and Swinging 60s. It stars The Dreamers, featuring Alan Mosca, Andy Eastwood himself, vocalist Helen Farrell, and comedian Steve Barclay, celebrating the golden age of entertainment. That's Wednesday, 29th of April, 2 p.m. in the afternoon at Northwich Memorial Court. Admission £19.50, concessions £18, special deal £16 for groups of 10 or more. Okay, that's coming up in and around Northwich in the days and weeks to come.
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There we go. That's Gary Barlow and Sing. My second offering of modern gospel song for today comes from Michael W. Smith.

There we go. Michael Smith, Michael W. Smith there, and how to say goodbye. Okay, just a few days ago, over the weekend, it was Easter weekend, wasn't it? There was a jazz festival over in Nantwich, not too far away from here. And we went over there, let me just think, Saturday, to see some good friends of ours here at Radio Northwich. I've had them on my show a couple of times, Chasing Twisters, and they were playing at one of the pubs in Nantwich on Saturday. They were then playing in Stone on Sunday, and then back to Nantwich on Monday at another venue. So we went to see them, said hello to them, catch up with them, they are busy trying to promote their new EP. They've released one single. They've just released the second single this week, and the first single they released was this one, All the Way to Deja Vu.

0: There we go. That's all the way to deja vu. That was Chasing Twisters.
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3: 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Kicking off with this guy, out on his own from The Police, it's Sting.

There we go. Out on his own from the Police. That was Sting with Fields of Gold. Out on his own, and he's been out on his own for a long, long time, but formerly with the Faces, it's Rod Stewart.

There we go. Out on His Own from The Faces. That, of course, was Rod Stewart. Okay, let me tell you what's coming up later today here on Radio Northwich. I'm Bob Price. I'm with you until 4 o'clock, just under 1 hour to go. Then at 4 through till 6, we have Angela with Angela's Attic. 6 till 8, Andy Davis is with us with Andy's All Sorts. And at 8 till 10, Chris Poole is here with the Prog Rock Show. And just as a bit of a nod to Chris and his Prog Rock Show, my next song is from a guy out on his own from Yes. Super group. Well, not a super group that they've drawn from others, but I think that they were one of the first great supergroups of prog rock. Out on His Own, unfortunately no longer with us, bass player Chris Squire, and this is his version of Pink Floyd's Comfortably Numb.

0: Well, there we go. That's Chris Squire out on his own from Yes with his version of Comfortably Numb. I like that version, I have to say.
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2: 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This is a guy who is also out on his own from Yes. Keyboard player Rick Waitman, you could say, is out on his own from Straubs, because he was also in Straubs. But he did a little bit of a pseudo-gospel album many, many years ago in his own inimitable fashion on the keyboards. And from that album, this is Rick Waitman with The Answer.

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1: That's a groove.

There we go. First of all, we had Rick Wakeman and The Answer, and then Paul Simon with Loves Me Like a Rock. My final offering of a modern gospel song today comes from Amy Grant, and this is El Shaddai.

Amy Grant there. That was El Shaddai. Okay, this is High Flying Birds with Noel Gallagher, of course.

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3: You're listening to Bob Price here on Radio Northwich. Just under half an hour, then handing over to Angela, who is here. Good afternoon, Angela.
4: Good afternoon, Bob.
3: Are you wet with this damp weather here in Northwich?
4: I'm a little bit damp round the edges, certainly. Yeah.
3: It's what a change from 23 degrees.
4: Yesterday I was cutting grass at Blakemere, sweltering in just a T-shirt. And now here I am wrapped up in the middle of winter.
3: I don't even want to think about that. No, anyway.
4: Well, I had other things on besides just a T-shirt.
3: Oh, well, you said there I was in just a T-shirt. Anyway.
4: That's twice I've got it.
3: You better sort. Well, I don't know if it's your brain you need to sort out or your tongue. One of the two. In the next half hour before your show, what's on your show today? Are we starting with Treks again?
4: We're definitely starting with a little bit of T-Rex. From a controversial album that was released by Fly in 1972. Oh. So we've got a little bit of One Inch Rock, the King of the Rumbling Spires, and then we move on to a little bit for the album of the week of David Bowie.
3: David Bowie, which album?
4: Man Who Sold the World.
3: Oh, right, very good. Very good. So,
4: but everything else will have to be put together as they go along, because my PC is about to go through the window, I hope.
3: Yeah, you're not very PC today.
4: No.
3: Right. You and me also. I have threatened to throw my laptops out occasionally. When the thing about computers is they are supposed to be logical. They're anything but, in my opinion. But anyway, we'll see.
4: Well, I can't work them out to save my life.
3: No. Right, so you're coming up in 25 minutes' time.
4: Yes.
3: So we'll look forward to your antics in your attic in half an hour.
4: Yes, there'll be lots of antics today.
3: Very good. Right, I'm into my final session of the day, final segment of the day. This is what I call Down Memory Lane, featuring songs we may not have heard for a while. What about this one from Kenny Rogers?

There we go. Long time since I've heard that. That's Kenny Rogers and Buy Me a Rose. Now, I have heard this one more recently, but it's a good one to go down memory lane with, Donovan.

Down Memory Lane there with Donovan, and that was a Mellow Yellow. Going down Memory Lane now with James Taylor.

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There we go. Down memory lane there. That was the Carpenters. I've got it down on my list as Barry Manilow. I must have put the wrong one on there. Anyway, we played the Carpenters before. Down memory lane with them. One more, finally, down memory lane here with Eric Clapton.

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4: Well, that's just about it from me, Bob Price. I was going to say I'll be with you this time next week. I won't. I'm actually going to be away for a few weeks, and now we've got another holiday coming up. But I dare say I'll be filling in some time in between. So until I see you again, finishing with this one, then handing you over to Angela. Oh, 3 minutes. Yeah, three and a bit minutes. Or 3 minutes and so many seconds, I don't know, but you'll be there. So playing out with this one from Dire Straits. Dire, where did that come from? Can it be P's and T's, right? No, it's P's and Q's. Anyway, Dire, okay, that would be scrape. No, anyway. Dire Straits and Brothers in Arms. Till I see you again, take very good care. I'm going for a lie down now. Bye-bye.

0: Gentlemen.
1: Well, good afternoon, ladies and gentlemen, and welcome to Radio Northwich in Angela's Attic. Hope you're all having a good day. It's a little bit chilly today, but at least it's been nice and dry. Anyway, we're starting off with a little bit of Tyrannosaurus Rex with from the album Beard of Stars, which was released in 1970 and was the last one released as Tyrannosaurus Rex before the name was shortened to T-Rex. And rumour has it that it became T-Rex because people got fed up of writing Tyrannosaurus Rex when they were recording tracks. Anyway, we're going to start with... they're all fairly short tracks, so I'm going to squeeze four in to start you off. The first one is Prelude. So here we go.

0: started with Prelude, then we went on to Fist Heart, Mighty Dawn Dart, all from 1970. Now we're going to go on to By the Light of Magical Moon, followed by Woodland Bop. So I hope you're enjoying these.
1: I'm not gonna dance with my princess by the light of a magical moon. I'm not gonna dance

0: Well, thank you for letting me indulge in a few of my favourite T-Rex, well, Mark Boland and T-Rex tracks. Where's my piece of paper? I can't remember. By the Light of the Magical Moon, and then the Woodland Bop. And as I said previously, it was the last album released by Mark Boland under the name of Tyrannosaurus Rex before it was shortened to T-Rex. So I hope you've enjoyed those. We're now going to have a little short break, and when we come back, it'll be a little bit of 10cc.
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0: Well, that's I'm Not in Love from 10cc. Beautiful song. Anyway, I've now got one, Walking in the Rain with the One I Love by, Love Unlimited Orchestra. So, anyway, I hope you enjoy this one.
1: Don't be late.
2: Okay.
1: Trying to break.
3: It sure is. 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

Well, that was Walking in the Rain with One I Love by Love Unlimited Orchestra. Now we've got one from 1977, Do You Want to Get Funky with Me by Peter Brown.

Well, doesn't time fly? Nearly 4:30, blimey. Anyway, we had Do You Want to Get Funky With Me, Peter Brown, then Love Is Like Oxygen by The Sweet. Now we're going to follow that up with And Then He Kissed Me.

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Well, that was Bebop Deluxe, Ships in the Night, and me sticking to the very end of the track with a little bit of thunder and a bit of wind. Not me personally, though. Bebop Deluxe and Ships in the Night. We're now going to go to our album of the week. It's by Terry Jacks from 1974, and it's called Seasons in the Sun. I'm going to start off with the title track, Seasons in the Sun, followed by Rock and Roll, I Gave You the Best Years of My Life. And believe it or not, it took me ages to download this track, so I hope it plays. Anyway, Seasons in the Sun first, and then Rock and Roll, I Gave You the Best Years of My Life by Terry Jacks.

Well, there we have the first two tracks from our album of the week, which is Seasons in the Sun from 1974 by Terry Jacks. And we've just heard the title track, Seasons in the Sun, and Rock and Roll, I Gave You the Best Years of My Life. And we'll play a few other records and then we'll come back to the second part of this album of the week. We're going to move now, we're going to move forward to 1978 with One Way or Another by Blondie.

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3: Well, just before the ad break, we had Nobody Does It Better by Carly Simons. We've now got a little bit of stomping music, 'Cause I Love You by Slade.

That was a good track from Slade, 'Cause I Love You. Now we've got a little bit of Suzy Quatro with Dance with the Devil.

0: Well, I'm just having a quick look at who's following me. Just bear with me. Oh, blimey. Just bear with me a second. We seem to have Andy Davis presents Andy's All Sorts, which is a replay. Anyway, as I said, best show of the day, but it will be a replay. Anyway, then we've got Alan Carr presents Alan and Don's Prog Rock Show. Oh, that's another replay. Oh, heck. And then we're back in the morning. Oh, dear. Hang on. We're 10 p.m. to 7 a.m., which is Top Music Interactive. And then we're back in... Oh, no, this isn't quite right. It looks like it's Sunday. Oh, dear me. I'll have another go at this in a minute. In the meantime, I'll pay Beach Baby.
1: Beach Baby, there on the
2: 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This is the summer sound of first class in the record of Beach Baby. Yeah, man.

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4: Well, before the break, we had Beach Baby, Beach Baby. And now we're going to continue for a little bit before we go on to our album of the week in a couple of tracks' time with Bridge Over Troubled Waters.

Then we had Bridge Over Troubled Waters. We're now going to have Morning Has Broken by Cat Stevens. Must be a very quick turnaround. Anyway, Morning Has Broken by Cat Stevens.

Well, that was Morning Has Broken by Cat Stevens. Right, we're going to go back to our album of the week, which is by Terry Jacks from 1974, and it's entitled Seasons in the Sun. We've had the title track, and we've had Rock and Roll, I Gave You the Best Years of My Life. It was on the first half. And now we're going to move on with If You Go Away, followed by I'm So Lonely Here Today. Don't forget, from 1975. Oh dear me. You know, you got Cat Stevens again. Ready? If You Go Away.

dear. Just bear with me a second while I put the next track on, which I think it's actually loaded. I'm so lonely here today, I think. I'm getting lonely anyway.

Well, there's just too many buttons here. It's definitely too many buttons. I get so confused, I only have to use two or three of them. Anyway, that was If You Go My Way by Terry Jacks, followed by I'm So Lonely Here Today from the 1975 album Seasons in the Sun. Well, I hope you've enjoyed this week's album of the week. And now we're going to go back to 1970. And it's a little bit of David Bowie with Mark Bolan on guitar, the prettiest star.

Well, that was Pretty Star by David Bowie from 1970. Now we've got Lost in France by Bonnie Tyler from 1976.

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Well, that was Dr. Hook with Sexy Eyes. There's a message appeared on the studio phone, which may be not intended for us at all. Maybe some other radio station somewhere in the world, I don't know. It says, "Hi, Gary and Stephen." Well, there's no Gary and Stephen here. "A big hello from David and Jackie, listening from their balcony of their hotel in San Pedro de Alicante, hoping everyone at home, especially Lorna, Nathan, Skylar and Amy, are all coping well, loving the music. Keep up the fantastic work." Well, I'll accept that being for us, because it does say, "Loving the music, keep up the fantastic work." So I try my best. Anyway, we've got "One of These Nights" by the Eagles.

0: Well, wasn't that just beautiful? Fields of Gold by Eva Cassidy. Tremendous song, tremendous, lovely. Anyway, we'll have a short ad break and then we'll come back with I Will Survive by Gloria Gaynor. So here we go with the ad break. Oh, hang on.
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0: Oh, I am getting myself in a twist here. Right. We're coming back now with I Will Survive by Gloria Gaynor. And I'll pull myself together, I promise.

Well, that was I Will Survive by Gloria Gaynor. Well, it's marching on, isn't it? 7 minutes to six. Don't forget, we've got Andy's All Sorts of Six, a replay, and then we've got the Prog Rock Show, which is also a replay. So, and then we've got John and Jim in the morning, fresh from a night's sleep. Anyway, Gypsies, Tramps and Thieves by Cher next.

Gypsies, Tramps and Thieves by Cher. Well, it's, what, 4.5 minutes to six now, to guess on this clock. It seems to be halfway between the 5:02 and the 2:04. Anyway, I'd like to take the opportunity to thank you all very much for listening today. Hope you've enjoyed the music selection. There's myself and Libby sat here, and we're both full of cold, so we've been coughing and spluttering between every record and hoping when I get round to talk, I'm not going to cough. So, anyway, I've got a couple of tracks now left to play to you. I'm not back now till next Thursday evening, so enjoy your weekend, and don't forget, it's Radio Northwich's 8th birthday this weekend. So, enjoy, listen to the music. Anyway, here we go with Honolulu Boogie by Mott the Hoople. And that will be followed by Ian Jury and the Blockheads. What a waste.

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1: Hello, hello, hello. How are we? Thursday evening, 6 o'clock already? No, I can't believe it either. What a lovely sunny day here in Northwich. First time this year, no coat, no jumper, just me and my T-shirt, well hard. Have it. People outside in the square playing football, people enjoying themselves. This is what we love to see. Hopefully, wherever you are, it's just as sunny. I guess unless you're the other side of the world, it might be night time, who knows? Or you might be in Alaska or somewhere where it snows. We'll see. Wherever you are, you're very welcome. Thank you for joining us. As I say, this is Andy's All Sorts. I've had a weird day today because I've had an unusual day in work where I've been able to sit and listen to the radio. So, yeah, I've actually called sort of last half hour of John's show, all of Kim's and Bob's. Just did a bit of Angela's there. So we've put some really good shows out, you know, and I feel like a bit shady now coming in and spoiling it all by being totally unprofessional. But, you know, they let me do it, so I'm not going to say no, am I? Anyway, we'll kick off with some music. We're going to keep you entertained for the next 2 hours, hopefully, with all sorts of music for all sorts of people. That's why the whole show's called All Sorts. Nothing to do with the fact that I couldn't be bothered thinking of a genre and naming it properly. We're going to kick off with Ollie Mears, thinking of me.